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0: If it doesn't make you better, healthier, happier, or much more interesting, we won't put it on this show. It's Intelligence for Your Life. My name is John Tesh, and a recent finance study has found that nearly half of all millennials have gone into pet debt, serious debt, from the cost of owning and caring for their pets. The study found that young adults are racking up costs from adoption fees, vet visits, specialty pet foods, and training just to give their pets the best life possible. And that's not even factoring in unexpected medical emergencies. The report says a lot of millennial pet owners are waiting longer to get married, buy a house, and have children, and instead they're choosing to become pet owners and treating their pets like their firstborn. And the millennial generation, which is the adults between ages 23 and 38, is the largest pet-owning demographic. They own one out of every three pets, and they want to spoil them. In fact, more than half of millennial pet owners say they buy a present for their pet at least once a month. They also want to give their pets organic food or gluten-free meals, which are also expensive. But pet debt or not, most millennials say the companionship of a pet happens to be priceless.
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0: As America celebrates its 250th birthday, B106.7 is honoring South Carolina's pivotal role in our nation's history. The British military was the most powerful army on earth, but they had no idea how to fight in the Lowcountry. Francis Marion, the legendary Swamp Fox, led a band of South Carolina volunteers who vanished into the marshes, struck by surprise, and disappeared into the fog. He invented modern guerrilla warfare right here in our own backyard. 250 years of freedom. This is where it started. Celebrating America 250. We are South Carolina proud. B106.7.
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Personal question time here on the program. How many flights of stairs can you climb before you need a break or start to feel winded? Is it one, two, three, or more flights of stairs? Well, a study by the European Society of Cardiology now says stairs offer a fairly accurate test of your heart health, because ideally, you should be able to walk up at least four flights or run up three flights without stopping to catch your breath. Wow! If you can do that, researchers say it's a great sign of a strong, healthy heart. But what if you regularly struggle to get up just one flight of stairs before you feel winded? Well, in this study, researchers tracked the health of 13,000 adults for 5 years. They found that people who couldn't climb even one flight of stairs were a whopping three times more likely to die during the study compared to people who could easily walk or run up three flights. It's essentially a test of your heart's functional capacity. That's how well your heart can handle sustained activity. So if climbing two flights of stairs is your limit, researchers say you need to work on improving your fitness. Never

0: Yeah, I had a back problem not too long ago, so I went in for an MRI to make sure everything was cool. And there was there were advertisements all over the scanning place, and it was for these full body MRI scans.
1: Yikes!
0: Very hot health searches right now. Celebrities are doing them. Celebrities are promoting them, and companies are marketing them direct to consumers. People are booking them like crazy. Now, the problem doctors are saying, the American College of Radiology, they don't recommend them for people without symptoms or genetic risk factors, because the scan finds incidental findings in a huge percentage of healthy people, small things that look unusual and trigger follow-up procedures. I had one of these about 15 years ago, and it basically told me that I had kidney cancer. And it sent me down a wormhole of all kinds of stuff, and it was wrong. So you got to be careful with this stuff.
1: Look, I think we are huge fans of preventative care. We know that preventative care helps deal with the mortality of disease. It helps prevent diseases from actually killing you. It is a fantastic thing. But you need to do it in concert with somebody who went to medical school. Going and getting an MRI and knowing is good, but doing it in a process where it's being evaluated holistically, not because you're searching stuff up on the internet, not because you're having AI evaluate what they think is the issue. You have to combine that with a person who knows your overall health and that with stuff that matches your symptoms. That is the best way to stay healthy.

0: As America celebrates its 250th birthday, B106.7 is honoring South Carolina's pivotal role in our nation's history. Think our state flag just looks cool? Think again. In 1776, British warships launched a massive attack on Charleston. They expected an easy win, but Fort Moultrie was built out of spongy palmetto logs. Instead of shattering the walls, the British cannonballs literally bounced off. South Carolina held the line, saved the South, and gave us an icon. Celebrating America 250. We are South Carolina proud. B106.7. 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
5: I don't know about you, but my social media feeds are flooded with lotions and potions and gadgets, all promising to unlock different components of longevity. But if you log off, take a step back from all the hype, you'll find that the actual keys to a longer, healthier life are hiding in plain sight. There are four of them. Number one, nutrition. The Mediterranean diet really is the gold standard. Number two, exercise. You should be getting 150 minutes of moderate intensity exercise or 75 minutes of vigorous intensity exercise every week, plus strength training and stretching. Number three, sleep. Sleep is when your body and your brain repair themselves. You should be getting 7 to 9 hours a night. And finally, number four, often gets forgotten, socialization. It's not a bonus. It's a necessity for a healthy life, finding a sense of community, purpose, and belonging. I'm Dr. Sanjay Gupta, helping you live a better life.
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0: Alrighty, it's time to connect you to some dating and relationship intel. Apparently, if you want to find love on a dating app, you should never flaunt your wealth or status. This is the latest from researchers at University College London. In today's slang, it's called flexing, like you'd show off your muscles by flexing, of course, except in this version of flexing, people are showing off their wealth and status. This is an extension of what some people already do on social media, where they try to impress others by showing off fancy cars, or jewelry, or boasting about luxury vacations. Bella Gandhi is a relationship coach. She says people go to great lengths to portray themselves in a flattering light on social media and dating apps, but having pictures in which you're popping champagne and leaning on a Lamborghini are a turnoff to most people, she says. They're being called eye-roll profiles, and it's not just about wealth. Some people brag by saying things like, member of Mensa, or just completed my 10th triathlon. But the Journal of Positive Psychology found that people who brag don't get so many dates. When women were asked to rate men's dating profiles, men who seemed humble were rated significantly higher.
1: Intelligence for your life. It's free, you know.
0: And coming up from the book Bittersweet, we'll learn why embracing sadness is a powerful way to produce ultimate happiness.

0: Right here and now, we're going to do our best to make sure that you feel happier than you ever have in your life. So it's simple. You just embrace the times when you feel sad. That's it. According to Susan Cain and her new book, Bittersweet, How Sorrow and Longing Make Us Whole. Cain is a New York Times bestselling author who's been named one of the top 50 leadership experts in the world. Her research has shown that people who aren't afraid to feel sad are surprisingly also among the happiest. As an example, Cain says Buddhists have a mindfulness practice where they think about their own death to the point where they imagine their bodies buried and decomposing. Sounds morbid, but Buddhists also tend to be among the least anxious, fearful, and depressed people in the world. Cain says it's because when you fully accept your own mortality, it gives you a much deeper appreciation for life. That's why Cain recommends embracing things that make you feel sad instead of resisting them, including depressing movies, poetry, depressing music even. Over time, your ability to appreciate sadness will unlock the opposite extreme. That's ultimate happiness. Fascinating.
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0: 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We'll get the answer from author Jen Ator next.

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4: I don't know about you, but my social media feeds are flooded with lotions and potions and gadgets, all promising to unlock different components of longevity. But if you log off, take a step back from all the hype, you'll find that the actual keys to a longer, healthier life are hiding in plain sight. There are four of them. Number one, nutrition. The Mediterranean diet really is the gold standard. Number two, exercise. You should be getting 150 minutes of moderate intensity exercise or 75 minutes of vigorous intensity exercise every week, plus strength training and stretching. Number three, sleep. Sleep is when your body and your brain repair themselves. You should be getting 7 to 9 hours a night. And finally, number four often gets forgotten, socialization. It's not a bonus, it's a necessity for a healthy life, finding a sense of community, purpose, and belonging. I'm Dr. Sanjay Gupta, helping you live a better life.

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Let's talk about stress. This time we're going to talk chronic stress. And we're going to help you conquer that stress with research-backed tips from the book The Fitness Fix by Jen Adair. First, she says, eat more omega-3 rich foods. I hadn't thought about this. A study from the University of Pittsburgh found that people with the highest levels of omega-3 fatty acids in their blood were the least likely to have physical symptoms of stress. It's because omega-3s help relax our arteries so our heart rate stays stable even on our most stressful days. And then she recommends this. Let out a primal scream in the car while you're alone. Research shows the stress hormone cortisol is most dangerous when we don't react to it. Because the longer we let cortisol marinate in our bloodstream, the more likely it is to trigger harmful inflammation. That's where letting out a primal scream will help. It gives you a chance to offload your stress, she says, so your cortisol levels drop and do less damage. Again, that book, The Fitness Fix.

0: Gabe, when we're doing the coaching calls on Tuesdays and Thursdays, we talk a lot about wearable fitness trackers. And so, trackers, a massive study of 88,000 people wearing these things found that sleep regularity, going to bed and walking at the same time every day, predicted who would die earlier better than how many hours they slept. Not a little better, meaningfully better. Turns out your body doesn't just need sleep. It needs sleep on a schedule.
1: It needs sleep on a schedule. And by the way, look, if you can go to bed at the same time every day and wake up at the same time every day, if you're struggling with that concept, just start waking up at the same. This is something that we tell everybody. This is like a key habit. If you just start waking up at the same time every single day, that means on the weekends too, unfortunately, your body will begin to regulate and you'll get tired at the same time every day. And eventually your sleep schedule will normalize out. And again, these wearable sleep trackers, what they do is they give you a good sense of your overall sleep. It's not a very specific, it's not as good as going and doing a sleep study, but it is. It does give you sort of a primer of when am I falling asleep every day? What does the pattern look like? Was last night's sleep better than tonight than the night before? That gives you that sense of regularity. That again, you know, the studies show, and we've known this for a while. It correlates with a not only a longer life, but a better life in terms of your brain health.
0: Yeah, amen.
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0: As America celebrates its 250th birthday, B106.7 is honoring South Carolina's pivotal role in our nation's history. 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Then came cow pens. In a cow pasture in upstate South Carolina, a brilliant tactical trap completely annihilated the elite British Army. It broke the back of the King's forces and set up the final victory at Yorktown. The road to American independence was paved right here. Celebrating America 250. We are South Carolina proud. 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
7: A better life with Dr. Sanjay Gupta.
8: I'm feeling lucky to have my college-age kids home with me for a few weeks this summer. And one of the things I know we're going to be talking about, AI. I've started to use it more often at the hospital to get fresh takes on patient problems that I'm trying to solve. And for my girls, well, I know that they are navigating college now with these new powerful tools. Something, frankly, that you and I couldn't have even imagined when we were in school. But while it may be tempting to outsource your studying and your work to these large language models, I beg you not to. And that's because AI chatbots tend to reproduce what researchers call weird viewpoints. That's an acronym: Western, Educated, Industrialized, Rich, and Democratic. Look, AI isn't going away, and admittedly, it can be a really powerful tool, but you don't want it doing your thinking for you. I'm Dr. Sanjay Gupta, helping you live a better life.
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0: moving you from the place you are right now to the place you were meant to be. This is Intelligence for Your Life. My name is John Tesh. And the place you were meant to be might be unretired, because unretiring is trendy. A growing number of older adults are now re-entering the workforce or skipping retirement altogether. According to Pew Research Center, roughly 1 in 5 people aged 65 and up are employed or looking for work. That's twice as many as in 1988, for example. But most of these senior citizens aren't doing it out of boredom. AARP found the biggest reason for coming out of retirement is financial, because people are living longer, so they need more money to afford those extra years of life. And the cost of living keeps going up. I mean, back at the turn of the 20th century, the life expectancy, can you guess? It was 46 years old. So now, some countries are considering raising retirement ages. In Denmark, for example, it's going up to 74. Meanwhile, some 20-somethings are already throwing in the towel. There's a Gen Z retirement home in Malaysia, which offers rooms to burned-out young workers for less than $500 a month. Wow. And by the way, this thing is fully booked.
1: Intelligence for Your Life with John Tesh.
0: And coming up, not long ago, the go-to apps for sleep featured white noise. White noise typically sounds like an air conditioner, vacuum, or fan, or even the hum from inside an airplane cabin, right? But now, green noise is all the rage, and sleep experts believe this green noise is far more effective for producing a better night's sleep. So, a deep dive into green noise is up next.

0: All right, my intelligent friends, have you heard about green noise? Of course, you know white noise and pink noise. This is green noise, according to neurologist and behavioral sleep specialist, Dr. Christopher Winter. It's technically defined as any frequency right around 500 hertz, which is in the center of the frequency spectrum. And coincidentally, that's where most nature sounds fall. White noise typically sounds like an air conditioner, vacuum, fan, or even an airplane engine. But green noise is more of a soothing nature sound from wind to water. Why are people so obsessed with green noise these days? Because multiple studies have now shown that nature sounds promote relaxation. And according to Dr. Winter, nature sounds are also proven to help people fall asleep, including anything from the sound of ocean waves crashing on a beach to the gentle sound of a waterfall. If you want to check it out for yourself, there are plenty of YouTube videos that I found now offering hours and hours of uninterrupted green noise. Enjoy.
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0: 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We'll have the details from the dermatologist Joshua Zeichner on how certain foods can fix your face. Stand by.

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17: I don't know about you, but my social media feeds are flooded with lotions and potions and gadgets, all promising to unlock different components of longevity. But if you log off, take a step back from all the hype, you'll find that the actual keys to a longer, healthier life are hiding in plain sight. There are four of them. Number one, nutrition. The Mediterranean diet really is the gold standard. Number two, exercise. You should be getting 150 minutes of moderate intensity exercise or 75 minutes of vigorous intensity exercise every week, plus strength training and stretching. Number three, sleep. Sleep is when your body and your brain repair themselves. You should be getting 7 to 9 hours a night. And finally, number four, often gets forgotten, socialization. It's not a bonus. It's a necessity for a healthy life, finding a sense of community, purpose, and belonging. I'm Dr. Sanjay Gupta, helping you live a better life.

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0: Alrighty, from wrinkles to pimples to dark circles, you have any of that? 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This comes from Mount Sinai Hospital dermatologist and our friend Joshua Zeichner. 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Your food fix is pomegranates. They have powerful anti-wrinkle properties. The first is vitamin C, which blocks free radicals that lead to wrinkles and dryness. Pomegranates also have anthocyanins. That'll increase collagen production, which is the support structure for skin. And pomegranates contain ellagic acid, a chemical that reduces inflammation caused by sun damage. Wrinkles, your solution, pomegranates. What if your beauty problem is pimples? Then load up on lobster. The key is its zinc content. Zinc is an antibacterial mineral, and when we don't have enough, the bacteria on our face multiplies, resulting in pimples. That's why there's a link between acne severity and low levels of zinc. Zinc also encourages skin cell turnover, which is why you'll find it in a lot of acne medications. And if your skin issue is dark circles, then eat more kale, like a kale salad. The vitamin K in kale helps promote blood clotting, and dark circles are caused when blood vessels around the eyes leak and pool. But to get the maximum benefits from kale, eat it cooked, not raw. You'll absorb more nutrients that way.
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0: Gabe, you know, I love following these biohacker guys, mm-hmm. and also, you know, these guys that talk about like the latest things to do in the gym. And last time I went to the doctor with a back problem, he said, "Are you watching videos of young guys giving you tips?" And I said, he goes, "You know, stop that." One of the tips comes from Andrew Huberman, and I've been trying to do this, and it actually has made a difference. And that is, it came from a study of nearly 1,800 adults. Found that getting morning sunlight, specifically before 10 a.m., is associated with better sleep quality and better circadian rhythms. Duration of the sunlight did not matter as much as the timing. The researchers said morning light is one of the most underused, zero-cost sleep interventions available.
1: Look, obviously this does not work if you are a third shifter, right? If you're working the night shift, you have to find a way around this. But it's absolutely true. And by the way, if you're trying to fix your sleep in general, if you are looking to get better sleep, the number one first tip, the first thing out of the gate before you do anything else, and you can still do the other stuff, is to start getting up at the same time every day. And when you start doing that, all of your rhythms start to align. And then when you get up at the same time every day, get that exposure to direct morning light before 10 a.m., it will then make all of your circadian rhythms line up. You'll get tired at the same time every day, and you will sleep more consistently. And again, it's a cheat code to a healthier life.

0: As America celebrates its 250th birthday, B106.7 is honoring South Carolina's pivotal role in our nation's history. The British military was the most powerful army on earth, but they had no idea how to fight in the Lowcountry. Francis Marion, the legendary Swamp Fox, led a band of South Carolina volunteers who vanished into the marshes, struck by surprise, and disappeared into the fog. He invented modern guerrilla warfare right here in our own backyard. 250 years of freedom. This is where it started. Celebrating America 250. We are South Carolina proud. 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
13: I don't know about you, but my social media feeds are flooded with lotions and potions and gadgets, all promising to unlock different components of longevity. But if you log off, take a step back from all the hype, you'll find that the actual keys to a longer, healthier life are hiding in plain sight. There are four of them. Number one, nutrition. The Mediterranean diet really is the gold standard. Number two, exercise. You should be getting 150 minutes of moderate intensity exercise or 75 minutes of vigorous intensity exercise every week, plus strength training and stretching. Number three, sleep. Sleep is when your body and your brain repair themselves. You should be getting 7 to 9 hours a night. And finally, number four, often gets forgotten, socialization. It's not a bonus, it's a necessity for a healthy life, finding a sense of community, purpose, and belonging. I'm Dr. Sanjay Gupta, helping you live a better life.
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0: All right, here we go with a conversation starter for you. I'm John Tesh, and you're plugged into Intelligence for Your Life. You know, World Cup visitors are finding our favorite creamy condiment at the airport. Ranch dressing has become a breakout star of the football tournament. It's become so popular that the TSA is reminding travelers to keep their carry-on condiments to 3.4 ounces or less. People are traveling with giant bottles of this stuff. Little bottles of ranch are now at airport souvenir shops, by the way, front and center with the other tchotchkes. For example, at Dallas-Fort Worth Airport, they're selling travel-sized bottles of ranch alongside World Cup memorabilia.
1: Now that's intelligence for your life.
0: And coming up, I'll tell you why researchers are telling us that volunteering can add 5 years to our lifespan.

0: Here we go with a great piece from our longevity files. I can take 5 years off your biological age. Just volunteer. Your biological age is, of course, how old your body seems by the way it functions, as opposed to how long you've been alive. A recent study in Plus One found this is all about people who regularly volunteer. First of all, there's the mental health aspect. It's already been proven that volunteering has a positive impact on your mental health, and that, in turn, plays a big role in how you physically feel. Another factor is the exercise aspect of volunteering, of giving back. A lot of volunteer opportunities, from working with kids to things like park cleanup projects, they do involve physical activity. So longevity experts basically believe if you want to age backwards, you just need to live outside yourself more often. Or another way to put that, volunteer.
1: IFYL. Intelligence for your life.
0: And coming up, the top three signs you are with the right person.

0: As America celebrates its 250th birthday, B106.7 is honoring South Carolina's pivotal role in our nation's history. Think our state flag just looks cool? Think again. In 1776, British warships launched a massive attack on Charleston. They expected an easy win, but Fort Moultrie was built out of spongy palmetto logs. Instead of shattering the walls, the British cannonballs literally bounced off. South Carolina held the line, saved the South, and gave us an icon. Celebrating America 250. We are South Carolina proud. 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
9: If I were to ask you what makes for a good night's sleep, you'd probably say a dark, quiet room, not too many things on your mind. But every night when you go to get some Z's, how often do you really think about the temperature in your bedroom? Temperature may be one of the most underappreciated factors in sleep. That's according to the Senior Vice President of Research and Scientific Affairs at the National Sleep Foundation. We often hear about lights and screens and stress, but even modest changes in temperature and airflow can influence both how quickly you fall asleep and how deeply you stay asleep. Most experts will recommend a room temperature of 60 to 67 degrees Fahrenheit. You might also experiment with your sheets and what you actually wear to bed. Play around a bit and see what improves your sleep. You might be delightfully surprised. I'm Dr. Sanjay Gupta, helping you live a better life.
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0: ready. I have the three signs that you are with the right person. This comes from Dr. Elizabeth Schoenfeld, an expert on human development, family science, and relationships. The first sign you're with the right person, they're attentive, meaning they demonstrate small daily gestures that align with your needs. So, for example, if you have a hard day ahead, you'll appreciate your partner more if they take over one of your chores than if they buy you a little gift. Dr. Schoenfeld says, having a partner who notices what you need or want in a given moment is a sign of long-term relationship satisfaction. Also, pay attention to the way they respond to conflict. Dr. Schoenfeld says, the amount of conflict you have doesn't matter nearly as much as how the argument is handled. In healthy relationships, partners should respond to conflict in a caring and supportive way, meaning they should listen, respect where you're coming from, and share their own thoughts and feelings.
1: Intelligence for your life.

0: So, Gib, you know me. Whenever we have a tip on this show, I try it on myself, on my body, whatever. So, I heard that because I'm a mouth breather. I heard that I should get some mouth tape to tape my mouth shut when I fall asleep. Well, I did that for a couple nights. I almost died. but mouth tape is one of the top trending sleep hygiene searches right now. Again, 60,000 monthly searches and climbing. The idea is you tape your mouth shut, forces nasal breathing, which is supposed to improve sleep quality and reduce snoring. But Stanford sleep experts say using nasal breathing during sleep is beneficial, but the tape itself may not be the right tool for everybody.
1: Right.
0: If you have sleep apnea, it could be dangerous.
1: Right. So look, when we sleep with our mouth open, when we're doing mouth breathing, it dries out our airway. It has all kinds of consequences, and it is better to breathe through your nose. But it's better to breathe, period. Right. So if you block the mouth and you have, like I do, you have allergies. So in the middle of the night, your nose starts to get all clogged up. You got to breathe. Breathing is the most important. That's the important part. And if you interrupt that, then you can end up in, like you said, you can have sleep apnea symptoms, even if you don't normally have sleep apnea when you breathe through your mouth. So absolutely, buyer beware. It's a good way if you just tend to breathe with your mouth open at night to breathe through the nose, but it can be really dangerous. So make sure you're aware of that.
0: And don't just use gaffer tape. That won't work.
1: No, they make special tape.
0: They do. I know. I have it.

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15: A better life with Dr. Sanjay Gupta.
16: We talk a lot here about ultra-processed foods and the many ways in which they can negatively impact your health. They've been linked to weight gain, obesity, type 2 diabetes, cardiovascular disease, even cancer. And now a new study out of UCSF found that high ultra-processed food intake was associated with something called intramuscular fat, which is exactly what it sounds like. That's fat inside your muscles, which can cause them to become weaker. Now, in this particular study, the researchers noticed more wear and tear and pain in people's knees because of weakened thigh muscles. Cutting back on ultra-processed foods isn't easy. The CDC estimates at least half the calories in our diet come from ultra-processed foods. But if you're looking to eat cleaner, cutting out sugar-sweetened beverages, that may be the best number one thing you can do to try and get started. I'm Dr. Sanjay Gupta, helping you live a better life.
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And this town's lost its faith. Our colors will fade eventually. So if our time is running out, day after day, we'll make the mundane our masterpiece. Oh my, my, oh my, my love. 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

0: As America celebrates its 250th birthday, B106.7 is honoring South Carolina's pivotal role in our nation's history. By 1781, the American Revolution was on life support. Then came cowpens. In a cow pasture in upstate South Carolina, a brilliant tactical trap completely annihilated the elite British Army. It broke the back of the King's forces and set up the final victory at Yorktown. The road to American independence was paved right here. Celebrating America 250, we are South Carolina proud. 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
9: Everyone poops. It's not just the name of a classic potty training book. It's a universal truth. Even though everyone does it, almost no one wants to talk about it. Dr. Tricia Pasricha wants to change that. She's the author of a new book. It's called You've Been Pooping All Wrong. And she says there are three critical P's of pooping. The first is propulsion. Both the voluntary push you exert and the involuntary contractions that happen naturally within your body. Top line, when you feel the need to go, don't hold it. The second P is pliability, which refers to stool softness. The keys to this one are making sure you're drinking enough water and eating enough fiber. And the last P is for pelvic floor. If you can get your knees up above your waist while you're on the toilet, like on a stool or a garbage can or a stack of books even, that can make all the difference. I'm Dr. Sanjay Gupta, helping you live a better life.
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7: I don't know about you, but my social media feeds are flooded with lotions and potions and gadgets, all promising to unlock different components of longevity. But if you log off, take a step back from all the hype, you'll find that the actual keys to a longer, healthier life are hiding in plain sight. There are four of them. Number one, nutrition. The Mediterranean diet really is the gold standard. Number two, exercise. You should be getting 150 minutes of moderate intensity exercise or 75 minutes of vigorous intensity exercise every week, plus strength training and stretching. Number three, sleep. Sleep is when your body and your brain repair themselves. You should be getting 7 to 9 hours a night. And finally, number four, often gets forgotten, socialization. It's not a bonus. It's a necessity for a healthy life, finding a sense of community, purpose, and belonging. I'm Dr. Sanjay Gupta, helping you live a better life.
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4: A better life with Dr. Sanjay Gupta.
5: When we talk about how much exercise someone should get, current guidelines call for about 150 minutes of moderate intensity exercise or 75 minutes of vigorous intensity exercise every week. New study out of the UK makes a strong case for vigorous exercise if and when you can do it. Now, researchers determined that even little bursts of vigorous exercise can significantly reduce someone's risk of 8 different diseases: dementia, type 2 diabetes, fatty liver disease, chronic respiratory disease, chronic kidney disease, immune-mediated inflammatory diseases, major cardiovascular events, and atrial fibrillation. We're not talking about complicated training programs here. Just work with what you can into your everyday life. If you are breathless and unable to speak in complete sentences, then you've hit the mark. I'm Dr. Sanjay Gupta, helping you live a better life.
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5: We talk a lot here about ultra-processed foods and the many ways in which they can negatively impact your health. They've been linked to weight gain, obesity, type 2 diabetes, cardiovascular disease, even cancer. And now a new study out of UCSF found that high ultra-processed food intake was associated with something called intramuscular fat, which is exactly what it sounds like. That's fat inside your muscles, which can cause them to become weaker. Now, in this particular study, the researchers noticed more wear and tear and pain in people's knees because of weakened thigh muscles. Cutting back on ultra-processed foods isn't easy. The CDC estimates at least half the calories in our diet come from ultra-processed foods. But if you're looking to eat cleaner, cutting out sugar-sweetened beverages, that may be the best number one thing you can do to try and get started. I'm Dr. Sanjay Gupta, helping you live a better life.
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0: As America celebrates its 250th birthday, B106.7 is honoring South Carolina's pivotal role in our nation's history. The British military was the most powerful army on earth, but they had no idea how to fight in the Lowcountry. Francis Marion, the legendary Swamp Fox, led a band of South Carolina volunteers who vanished into the marshes, struck by surprise, and disappeared into the fog. He invented modern guerrilla warfare right here in our own backyard. 250 years of freedom. This is where it started. Celebrating America 250. We are South Carolina proud. 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

0: As America celebrates its 250th birthday, B106.7 is honoring South Carolina's pivotal role in our nation's history. Think our state flag just looks cool? Think again. In 1776, British warships launched a massive attack on Charleston. They expected an easy win, but Fort Moultrie was built out of spongy palmetto logs. Instead of shattering the walls, the British cannonballs literally bounced off. South Carolina held the line, saved the South, and gave us an icon. Celebrating America 250. We are South Carolina proud. 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
2: Wow.
1: I'm going to put this out there in case anybody complains. We got a little construction going on next door. And you would think that when they built a radio station in the Bank of America building here on Gervais Street downtown that they would have soundproofed it. No.
2: Yeah.
1: No. So,
2: if you hear an occasional
1: beep,
2: beep.
1: Beep.
2: Don't worry.
1: Beep.
2: It's all good. We just wave to those guys. We say hi and, you know, hey.
1: I mean, I do feel a little bit of a crash out.
2: Right.
1: But you know what? It happens. Anyway, so if you hear the construction sounds, just know it means that we're live and local,
2: right.
1: Baby.
2: That's it.
1: It's Kaylin and LB here at the Midlands Morning Show. Let's get you qualified. It is the final day to get qualified for the Backstreet Boys trip to Vegas to see them at their residency. Round trip airfare, hotel stay, tickets to the show, and a VIP package could be yours. Four more codes today. 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
2: Coming up on the show today, we've talked about the teacher shortage here in South Carolina. Could robots be the answer?
1: Apparently, there is one school in New York. My home state that is doing this. Luckily, not near where I'm from. So that is something we'll talk about. Also, heading back in time, Gen Zers are bringing back shopping malls.
2: Wow.
1: So we're going to be talking about that with our Be Heard today and our Feel Good Friday story of the day involving a golden retriever security dog.
2: Oh.
1: I didn't know that these existed, but if I was to go to Disneyland and see one, I might cry a little bit. We'll talk more about that and other things coming up on the show today. We're happy you're here. It's B106.7.

0: the Midlands Morning Show with Kaylin and LB on B106.7. On this day, back in the day.
1: 71 years ago, 1955, the happiest place on earth opened its doors, Disneyland in Anaheim, California.
2: I've never been to Disneyland. I have been to Disney World. But I don't see myself going anytime in the near future unless they drop those prices, because, man,
1: it's very expensive. What I do love about Disneyland, okay, because, look, Disney World has four different parks you can go to. The issue is they're all separate from each other. So when you get on the bus to go to the next park, you're like 20, 25 minutes on each bus. Disneyland has its two parks, and it's literally right across the way from each other, and they have this whole, like, Disney walk with stores and all kinds of eateries, and, like, it's pretty amazing.
2: And Disneyland is the original.
1: Yes, it is.
2: So,
1: and there's all kinds of hotels. Like, you can literally stay in Disney.
2: I've heard Disneyland has the potential, or no, there are people that say Disneyland is better than Disney World, because Disney World is the money grab, whereas Disneyland is more of the original magic that was anticipated when opening the park.
1: There you go. 42 years ago in 1984, Ronald Reagan signed the National Minimum Drinking Age Bill, raising the legal drinking age to 21. Before that, each state had its own drinking law. So depending on what state you were in, you could drink alcohol legally between the ages of 18 and 20 until they did this national age across the country. Ooh. And 22 years ago in 2004, well, it was Mr. Will Smith starred in I, Robot. And, you know, a movie about robots that were there to help and end up trying to take over the world. Like, it always does. It always happens this way. And this is going to be interesting because we're going to be talking about robots coming up here in just a little bit.
2: Yes. Stay tuned.
1: Right. We'll see if that works out well. It's the Midlands Morning Show on this day back in the day.
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5: Good morning, y'all. Your first alert traffic update. Some construction causing a few slowdowns in the eastbound lane of I-20. If you're coming from Lexington and headed over towards Malfunction Junction this morning, right before Malfunction Junction is where these construction-related delays are at this time. They will wrap up, though, over the next hour, so things will start to get a little bit better as far as traffic is concerned. The rest of the region right now, your road's looking good. Just take it easy as you travel, and I hope you have a great day. From the WIS First Alert Traffic Center, I'm meteorologist Chandler Jordan.
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5: Good morning and happy Friday. Warm and humid start to our Friday morning with temperatures in the middle and upper 70s across the region, and it'll get hot this afternoon. Your high today, 97. Factor in the humidity, it'll feel as hot as 104. And what's different today compared to yesterday is that we have a little bit of a better chance at rain. Your chance of rain this afternoon and evening, a 30%. There will be a couple of isolated thunderstorms, and so there will be a little bit of relief out there. Some of us, though, will stay dry, which means we'll be wishing for a downpour to try and cool things off. Throughout the day, especially this afternoon, try to stay cool out there, and I hope your Friday's a great one. From the WIS First Alert Weather Center, I'm meteorologist Chandler Jordan.
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15: I don't know about you, but my social media feeds are flooded with lotions and potions and gadgets, all promising to unlock different components of longevity. But if you log off, take a step back from all the hype, you'll find that the actual keys to a longer, healthier life are hiding in plain sight. There are four of them. Number one, nutrition. The Mediterranean diet really is the gold standard. Number two, exercise. You should be getting 150 minutes of moderate intensity exercise or 75 minutes of vigorous intensity exercise every week, plus strength training and stretching. Number three, sleep. Sleep is when your body and your brain repair themselves. You should be getting 7 to 9 hours a night. And finally, number four often gets forgotten, socialization. It's not a bonus. It's a necessity for a healthy life, finding a sense of community, purpose, and belonging. I'm Dr. Sanjay Gupta, helping you live a better life.
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1: I talk all the time, and we talk all the time about teachers and schools here in the state of South Carolina, how we need more resources, more teachers, more support staff, more counselors, more people who can actually be there for students. And then you see stories like this, and it really makes you stop and think, because is this the solution, or is this inevitably the start of hostile takeover? A school in New York State is bringing a humanoid robot named Sally to help support students and teachers.
2: Wow.
1: The robot is not replacing the classroom teacher, but it's designed to provide that extra learning support, help students with conversations, and even remind teachers if they skip something in a lesson plan or something.
2: So it starts out as being, we're just here to help.
1: Yes. And listen, technology is right. Incredible. If a tool can help teachers manage their workload and give students more support, that's a good thing. But we're talking about a robot.
2: Yeah, it's a robot. Now, the good news is, to your point, well, you take the emotion out of it. So if the kids get rowdy, the robot doesn't get mad. If kids insult a robot, the robot's like, cool, let's keep it moving. So
1: the robot doesn't have the ability to crash out like Kaylin does.
2: Exactly.
1: Here's the thing, and I think that this is a question that a lot of humans would be asking, is a $57,000 robot the resource that our schools need most right now?
2: Why can't we just, I don't know, pay our teachers more?
1: Yeah.
2: They are one of the lowest paid professionals in the entire country. It's been that way for years. We always talk about how important education is.
1: Right.
2: Yet the people that we put in charge of doing the educating are not compensated like that.
1: Yeah. And when we talk about education challenges here in South Carolina, again, teacher shortages, overcrowded classrooms, mental health support, school safety, making sure every child has access to the resources that they need. A robot can help with certain tasks, but when you break it down, that robot cannot replace the connection
2: right.
1: that is had between a teacher and a student.
2: And I mean, what are we doing? Are we really just trying to introduce this at such a young age to the next generation that human to human like connection is going away?
1: Right. I'm actually curious to know, and I don't have that information in front of me right now, but what grade level this is being introduced to,
2: right.
1: because my assumption is that this robot will probably stay in a particular grade level. It's not going to bounce from classroom to classroom to classroom to classroom, you know? But my question is, should we be using more technology to give teachers support? Or are we investing in technology before we're even fully invested in people who make schools work?
2: These are very important questions.
1: Yeah, and I think that as we're heading into back to school season, something to keep in mind that, you know, that there are options. Maybe it's a robot. Who knows?

0: home,
1: right?
0: You know,
1: the way that I think about it is, he was doing the pet store a service by giving her a forever home.
0: There you go. But now he's going to be a jail cat. I mean, who knows, right?
1: Yeah.
0: Somebody needs to pick up this cat. He's a little hero, is what he is.
1: I think that she'll definitely get adopted after this story. That's for sure.

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1: We said this yesterday on the show. Dogs make everything better.
2: Yes.
1: And it was on this day, back in the day, Disneyland was born. Mm-hmm. So this story feels appropriate. Benny, who is a beloved golden retriever who spent 6 years working as a security dog at Disneyland, is officially retiring. Okay, first things first. I didn't know that they had, security dogs at Disneyland. I was going to say retirement dogs, which would make sense, but because security dogs?
2: A golden retriever doesn't really look like he's doing security, right? He's not as menacing as, like, you know, a German shepherd. They're so sweet and so personable, right?
1: Right. So the 9-year-old pup helped keep guests safe alongside his handler, Kevin, and is now known for his friendly personality, his big smile, and his love for the job. Disneyland has a canine team, including 28 trained security dogs, all of whom undergo extensive training before joining the resort for their jobs. Benny joined Disneyland in 2019 and quickly formed a strong bond with Kevin, his handler, after they were paired together. Kevin says that Benny made the job easy because he was calm, focused, and always ready to work, whether it was checking security areas or interacting with guests. His cheerful personality also made him a favorite among visitors and fellow cast members, because why would it not? I would love to see that face every single day. At his retirement party that was thrown for him, Benny was celebrated with plenty of attention, a special ceremony, and even his first ever hot dog. They gave him a hot dog as a gift. After one final security demonstration, Benny was showered with tennis balls and cheers before heading home to start his next chapter.
2: Sweetheart.
1: Now retired, Benny will spend his days relaxing with Kevin, going on hikes, visiting the beach, and enjoying the life of a very good boy.
2: So what I love about this is they work together all this time, and now his handler gets to have him as his pet. How special is
1: that? Isn't it? And yeah. I think that that's how most, like, whenever a dog goes into a security detail of some kind, whether it's a police dog or in this case a Disneyland dog, that's what happens, is they get to go back with their owners and live the normal dog life, which I think is epic. This is our Feel Good Friday story of the day here on B106.7.

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2: The University of South Carolina's Cocky is now on the ballot for a big national honor. The Gamecocks' beloved mascot is on the ballot for the Mascot Hall of Fame Class of 2026, which is voted on by fans. Cocky appears on the ballot alongside 10 other mascots, including Hook'em from the University of Texas, Mrs. Met of the New York Mets, and Buzz from Georgia Tech. Voting is open through July 26th, with fans being able to vote twice per day. Fans can vote online or purchase a t-shirt, which also counts as a vote. Carowinds has closed the Fury 325 indefinitely after a routine inspection on July 7th uncovered an issue with the roller coaster's foundation. Park officials say the problem did not pose a safety risk, but the ride was shut down as a precaution while repairs are underway. There is no timeline yet for reopening. This marks the second major maintenance issue for the Fury 325 in recent years. In 2023, the coaster closed after a cracked support pillar was discovered and reopened following repairs and extensive testing. And finally, after more than 30 years as Columbia's professional ballet company, Columbia Classical Ballet is opening the School of Columbia Classical Ballet in Five Points at 610 Hardin Street. The school will offer classes for children ages 3 to 18 with free or low-cost open classes beginning August 10th and year-round classes starting September 8th. Beginning August 31st, the professional company will also rehearse every weekday at 10 p.m., allowing passersby to watch through the studio's glass walls. Artistic director Joseph Phillips, a Columbia native and former principal dancer in Russia, returned home to create the kind of ballet training he wished he'd had growing up. He also is bringing home two former dancers to Columbia to teach at the new school. That's three things you need to know here on the Midlands Morning Show with B106.7.
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5: Good morning, y'all. Your first alert traffic update. Some construction causing a few slowdowns in the eastbound lane of I-20. If you're coming from Lexington and headed over towards Malfunction Junction this morning, right before Malfunction Junction is where these construction-related delays are at this time. They will wrap up, though, over the next hour, so things will start to get a little bit better as far as traffic is concerned. The rest of the region right now, your road's looking good. Just take it easy as you travel, and I hope you have a great day. From the WIS First Alert Traffic Center, I'm meteorologist Chandler Jordan.
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5: Good morning and happy Friday. Warm and humid start to our Friday morning with temperatures in the middle and upper 70s across the region, and it'll get hot this afternoon. Your high today, 97. Factor in the humidity, it'll feel as hot as 104. And what's different today compared to yesterday is that we have a little bit of a better chance at rain. Your chance of rain this afternoon and evening, a 30%. There will be a couple of isolated thunderstorms, and so there will be a little bit of relief out there. Some of us, though, will stay dry, which means we'll be wishing for a downpour to try and cool things off. Throughout the day, especially this afternoon, try to stay cool out there, and I hope your Friday's a great one. From the WIS First Alert Weather Center, I'm meteorologist Chandler Jordan.
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0: 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Happy Friday. 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
0: 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We'll tell you what we mean coming up in two songs. 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
2: So yes, we need to talk. Usually the four deadly words, right?
3: You know that there is an issue when you hear those words. And I, being the anxious person that I am, always freak out whenever my husband needs to say that.
2: Right. And look, don't tell me we need to talk later. No, we need to talk right now.
3: Yes.
2: Okay? If you're going to say that,
3: yeah,
2: we got to go.
3: We need to talk later. No. Just say what you got to say now. Get it off the chest.
2: Spit it out. Well, these are the other four words that relationship experts are now saying could mean that you're in a fight. And it's simply when one partner says to the other, I'm going to bed. Without the invite.
3: Okay.
2: Now, you and your husband, you guys are on different schedules anyway. So him getting up and saying, I'm going to bed, or you saying that, doesn't mean anything.
3: I'm the one who says it. And if that's the case, then we would be divorced by now because I say it on a daily basis. I'm going to bed. He stays up like 2 hours after I do.
2: Now, I will say this. Wifey and I, we go into the room every night at the same time.
3: Okay.
2: So if she threw that at me one night, just got up and was like, I'm going to bed.
3: Unless you knew something, like, so maybe she had a headache or she was sick or something along those lines. Different situation.
2: Sure.
3: But if it was a random, I'm going to bed.
2: Oh, yeah. I'm like, uh-oh.
3: Something.
2: What did I do?
3: Something going on?
2: Right.
3: Everything okay? You good?
2: Who knows? I must have said something or done something. And according to a brand new relationship report, those four words are rarely about actual sleep. Stats show that up to 60% of us are basically living like high efficient roommates. So we share a mortgage, we share a dog, we split the grocery bill, but the actual connection, we're running on fumes. So,
3: yeah,
2: you know, I don't know what to say to people that are in this situation. It's kind of a bummer, but, you know, I can see how that could play out in certain spaces, right?
3: But again, I think you got to pay attention to your own relationship and what that looks like. Because, again, for me and my husband, I go to bed early. So it's like,
2: because you wake up early.
3: Okay.
2: Yeah. And he goes and plays game and does this whole thing. That's the understanding you guys have always had.
3: Though. Right.
2: So for 30 plus years, wifey and I have always gone to bed at the same time.
3: So if anything
2: was... It would
3: be
2: weird.
3: Yeah.
2: It would be weird. So they're saying when she drops the I'm going to bed bomb, she's not tired. She's either actively avoiding a fight or she doesn't have the energy for it. So guys, it's a trap. Or it's a test.
3: Don't fall for it.
2: Don't fall for it. Figure it out.
3: Unless you're me and you're just a sleepy girl. So me saying I'm going to bed is a normal statement in my household.
2: Or when she says that and you're sitting on the couch and you're like, this is pretty comfortable out here. Well, then go ahead and knock yourself out.
3: Exactly.
2: Lay down and get yourself a blanket. You'll be all good.
3: Do what you got to do.
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6: Your first alert traffic update this morning. The construction-related slowdowns in the eastbound side of I-20 just before Malfunction Junction. Construction done for in this area. All the lanes have opened back up and things are flowing smoothly at this time. A lot of our roads look good right now. A little bit of traffic around Malfunction Junction. Also parts of 277 heading into downtown Columbia. A little bit of traffic. But for now, things flowing smoothly. Of course, if a crash happens, I'll be your first alert this morning. In the meantime, drive safely. And I hope you have a great day. From the WIS First Alert Traffic Center, I'm meteorologist Chandler Jordan.
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6: morning and happy Friday. Warm and humid start to our Friday morning with temperatures in the middle and upper 70s across the region, and it'll get hot this afternoon. Your high today, 97. Factor in the humidity, it'll feel as hot as 104. And what's different today compared to yesterday is that we have a little bit of a better chance at rain. Your chance of rain this afternoon and evening, a 30%. There will be a couple of isolated thunderstorms, and so there will be a little bit of relief out there. Some of us, though, will stay dry, which means we'll be wishing for a downpour to try and cool things off. Throughout the day, especially this afternoon, try to stay cool out there, and I hope your Friday's a great one. From the WIS First Alert Weather Center, I'm meteorologist Chandler Jordan.
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14: A better life with Dr. Sanjay Gupta.
15: As someone who's been married nearly 25 years, I'll tell you, there's a lot of great things about having a spouse. And according to a new study out of the University of Miami Health System, marriage might even be linked to a lower risk of cancer. Why? Well, the researchers said people who are married are less likely to engage in risky behavior. They're more likely to get a nudge to go to regular preventive medicine appointments and screenings. And they have a partner to share the load of family obligations, household chores, and finances. No one is saying you should get married in the pursuit of better health. But if you are single, how can you build a strong support system to maybe get some of these same benefits? Do your own research, find out what's important, and then hold members of your squad accountable and let them hold you accountable as well. That can provide a lot of support. I'm Dr. Sanjay Gupta, helping you live a better life.
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1: It's time to be heard.
2: So we know that Gen Zers are bringing back shopping malls.
3: Right.
2: We've talked about it before. You see these stores making a comeback, so on and so forth. And my husband and I had a conversation about that over the weekend because back in our day and back in your day, you know, whoever's listening, there used to be a place where you could go and everything was in one place.
3: Oh, yeah.
2: And now I feel like I'm driving all over town trying to hit all of the stops that I need to make because nothing is in the same area anymore.
3: Yeah.
2: So let's pretend that we are back in your youth hanging out at the mall because that used to be the place to be. What is the first place, whether it be a store, something in the mall, that you would hit up and why?
3: Well, let me first of all give you the layout of our mall because it was peak mall back in the 80s. Okay, so it had, when you came in, right to the right as soon as you walked in was the arcade.
2: Okay.
3: That's the first place I'm going, okay, for me, because that's where all my friends are. Right outside of the arcade is the big food court. And then right off of the food court to the left is the movie theaters.
2: Yeah.
3: Like, you, everything you needed as a teenager was in like 100 feet of
2: exactly.
3: each other. So yes, if you want to bring that back, please do. I might actually go hang out there
2: at the arcade.
3: Seriously.
2: My answer for this is Bath and Body Works.
3: Oh yeah.
2: You knew you were walking into the mall with no real plan, but somehow you'd end up leaving with a bag of body sprays and lotions because they were on sale and you absolutely did not need them.
3: Yeah.
2: The best part, in my opinion, was walking in and immediately getting hit with all of the smells. So back in the day, in the 90s, the three scents that really piqued my interest, and I think that this was just a 90s thing. Cucumber melon.
3: I've heard of this one.
2: Warm vanilla sugar. Sweet
3: right.
2: pea. All of those scents that basically defined my generation. And I feel like every girl who I was friends with had their own signature scent. So you had your Bath and Body Works spray and you thought it was part of your personality
3: sure.
2: at that point in time. And the sales are also a trap, but a trap in the best way, because even as an adult, I still take advantage of those sales.
3: Listen, girl math was always there, right? So you could convince yourself that there was a deal.
2: They'd be like, buy three, get three
3: right.
2: free. And in middle school, I was like, well, technically I'm saving money.
3: That's it.
2: This is our Be Heard today. Let's pretend you're back in your youth, hanging out at the mall. What is the first place or store that you would hit up? And why? 803-796-2106. Call us, text us. Let's get nostalgic this morning. You can also go ahead and chime in on Facebook when you find us at B1067.

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1: I had a whole routine when I would go to the mall as a kid. Okay, I'd go to Bath & Body Works. I would buy my things. I would walk around the mall feeling like I had my life together. I would hit up the food court, go to the food court Chinese restaurant. Because in my mall, there was something that hit just a little bit different about food court Chinese.
2: I mean, food court food back then was just so much better. Like Sbarro's Pizza.
1: Yeah.
2: Oh my gosh, this was so peak.
1: Yeah.
2: So peak.
1: Just one of those things. It was a whole experience.
2: Yes.
1: It wasn't just, you know, go to the store for this one thing and then have to drive 20 minutes to the other side of town to go get another. Everything was in one place and it made your life so much easier. So that is our Be Heard today. Let's pretend you're back in your youth hanging out at the mall. What is the first place you would hit up? 803-796-2106. Can also go ahead and chime in on Facebook when you find us at B1067. Kara in Lexington is listening, and I know this means that she is a part of my generation. She said definitely Claire's.
2: Yeah.
1: I was going straight for the earrings, chokers, and whatever random accessory I could convince my mom I needed. The amount of money I spent on things that turned my ears green is embarrassing. That is a millennial statement. 100%. The amount of money that I also spent at Claire's on things that turned my ears green, I don't really want to admit it, but I think that the thing that I bought the most often at Claire's were these earrings, and they were like spiky, made out of like plasticky rubber, but I don't know, that store had me in a chokehold growing up. Molly and Irmo, Abercrombie and Fitch. She said, I'm not proud of it. The music was too loud, the lighting was too dark, and everyone smelled like the same cologne, but we all thought it was really cool.
2: Yes.
1: Trevor and Chapin, straight to the food court. He said, I know it's not a store, but I was getting an Auntie Anne's pretzel before doing anything else. You know what? I have a statement to make, and I don't know if people are going to agree with me on this or not, but I think they need to take Auntie Anne's out of malls and create like a drive-through for Auntie Anne's.
2: Drive-through pretzel, sign me up.
1: Exactly. I love you can't get anything like it. And really, the only place you can get it is a mall. Why haven't they expanded yet? Malls don't exist anymore. Now, again, Gen Z are kind of reviving malls in that capacity, but why haven't they gone elsewhere?
2: Yeah.
1: Is the question. Ethan, West Columbia, said Spencer's.
2: Yes.
1: Said, I was way too young to understand half of the stuff that was in there, but I thought I was the coolest kid walking around with a lava lamp or a funny t-shirt.
2: Spencer's was so fun. And you could find so much stuff in there.
1: I also think that Spencer's had a certain, I don't want to say mentality, but you have a mindset walking into Spencer's of like, what naughty things am I going to be able to find in here? Look at that.
2: Right.
1: And I think that, you know, as the evolution of that store has happened, it still does kind of have that peak, like, oh, what am I going to find in here today? But it's not the same as what it used to be. This is our Be Heard today. Let's pretend we are back in your youth hanging out at the mall. Okay. What is the first place you're going to hit up? Part of your experience and why? 803-796-2106. You can also go ahead and chime in on Facebook at B1067.

0: It's time to be heard on B106.7.
1: So I asked my husband this question. What place would you hit up first? And his answer was GameStop.
2: GameStop too? I mean, there's maybe a few of them left, but it's not as common as it used to
1: be. Yeah, and they're not in malls anymore. Yeah. I will say, I think that video game stores are starting to be revived, not from a current video game console point of view, but from people who want to go get those nostalgic games. Nintendo, Atari, GameCube. Like, if you're willing to spend the dough to go get a retro, I'm putting retro in air quotes, video game system these days. Like, I know that there's one out by me in the Northeast. There is one in Irmo. I think one just opened in Five Points. Like, those are making comebacks. But when you think about actual GameStop, not necessarily the most popular place anymore, especially since now you can just go buy games online, which I think a lot of people would rather do. But I'm not going to lie, and I'm going to say this as a person who did play a lot of video games growing up. I don't love the idea of not having a physical disc.
2: Yeah, well, you know, it used to be fun because you'd go into the store and you'd find 10 other things that you wanted while you were there. So, you know, that's kind of gone out the window.
1: But I think it's weird that, and I guess it's the same way you can think about it with music, of not physically having it. But when you're spending the money on it, it's the tangible. I need to hold it in my hands. Sure, it's saved on the cloud and that's fine and you own it and whatever, but I need it in my hands. Mm. I don't know. It's just, that's my mindset about it anyway. Larry said Musicland Record Bar, yes. Spencer's, Orange Julius in Aladdin's Castle, and the Fudge Shop because free samples.
2: I was just going to say that. Like, I have not seen an Orange Julius in how many years? I don't know. Are they even still? Is it still exist?
1: I'm not sure.
2: Orange Julius, Sbarro's, Hot Dog on a Stick,
1: ooh.
2: TCBY. These are the things that used to be in our food court.
1: Yeah, a lot of people saying the record store was their number one place to go. And you know what? With the way that records and CDs kind of ruled their own generations, I can understand why. Because you would go in and you would want to see if you could find whoever it is that you were looking for. And I don't think that same experience is available for people these days.
2: No, it's back to the nostalgia thing. So when you go into a record store now, it's a lot of vinyl and it's those types of things, which is still cool. I'm not knocking that at all. I think that's amazing that those are still around. But that used to be where you would go. You go into the listening booth and you try to discover new music. You know, you didn't have all those things like, you know, where you could just jump online and hear stuff.
1: Alicia said Bath and Body Works and Spencer's. You couldn't leave the mall without going to both. Jeff said the record store. Tanya said Stewart's. They had the best clothes. A lot of people, Spencer's was at the top of their list, though. But again, like that's just one of those things where generationally you have your own mindset about what is in that store and what you can find in there. And part of it to this day you can definitely still find there, but I think it just doesn't have the same kind of effect that it did back in the day. And Brandy agrees with you, LB. She said arcade. I miss the older arcades that used to be at the malls.
2: Oh, yeah.
1: They're not the same anymore.
2: Spent hours in there.
1: Erica said Walden Books or Good Zooks, which I'm assuming that's also a bookstore. There's a lot of comments about this, but they're all generally the same things on Facebook. Ricky said Barrel of Fun in Dutch Square, which sounds like a great experience. We want to hear from you this morning. It's our Be Heard, and we'll continue the conversation on Facebook when you find us at B106.7. We want to know. We want you to think of your youth. Pretend you're back there hanging out in the mall. What is the first store or place you would hit up when you got there, and why? It's time to be heard.

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2: The University of South Carolina's Cocky is now on the ballot for a big national honor. The Gamecocks' beloved mascot is on the ballot for the Mascot Hall of Fame Class of 2026, which is voted on by fans. Cocky appears on the ballot alongside 10 other mascots, including Hook'em from the University of Texas, Mrs. Met of the New York Mets, and Buzz from Georgia Tech. Voting is open through July 26th, with fans being able to vote twice per day. Fans can vote online or purchase a t-shirt, which also counts as a vote. Carowinds has closed the Fury 325 indefinitely after a routine inspection on July 7th uncovered an issue with the roller coaster's foundation. Park officials say the problem did not pose a safety risk, but the ride was shut down as a precaution while repairs are underway. There is no timeline yet for reopening. This marks the second major maintenance issue for the Fury 325 in recent years. In 2023, the coaster closed after a cracked support pillar was discovered and reopened following repairs and extensive testing. And finally, after more than 30 years as Columbia's professional ballet company, Columbia Classical Ballet is opening the School of Columbia Classical Ballet in Five Points at 610 Hardin Street. The school will offer classes for children ages 3 to 18 with free or low-cost open classes beginning August 10th and year-round classes starting September 8th. Beginning August 31st, the professional company will also rehearse every weekday at 10 p.m., allowing passerby to watch through the studio's glass walls. Artistic director Joseph Phillips, a Columbia native and former principal dancer in Russia, returned home to create the kind of ballet training he wished he'd had growing up. He also is bringing home two former dancers to Columbia to teach at the new school. That's three things you need to know here on the Midlands Morning Show with B106.7.
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5: Your first alert traffic update this morning. The construction-related slowdowns in the eastbound side of I-20 just before Malfunction Junction. Construction done for in this area. All the lanes have opened back up and things are flowing smoothly at this time. A lot of our roads look good right now. A little bit of traffic around Malfunction Junction. Also parts of 277 heading into downtown Columbia. A little bit of traffic. But for now, things flowing smoothly. Of course, if a crash happens, I'll be your first alert this morning. In the meantime, drive safely. And I hope you have a great day. From the WIS First Alert Traffic Center, I'm meteorologist Chandler Jordan.
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5: Good morning and happy Friday. Warm and humid start to our Friday morning with temperatures in the middle and upper 70s across the region, and it'll get hot this afternoon. Your high today, 97. Factor in the humidity, it'll feel as hot as 104. And what's different today compared to yesterday is that we have a little bit of a better chance at rain. Your chance of rain this afternoon and evening, a 30%. There will be a couple of isolated thunderstorms, and so there will be a little bit of relief out there. Some of us, though, will stay dry, which means we'll be wishing for a downpour to try and cool things off. Throughout the day, especially this afternoon, try to stay cool out there, and I hope your Friday's a great one. From the WIS First Alert Weather Center, I'm meteorologist Chandler Jordan.
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0: B106.7 is the Midlands Morning Show with Kaylin and LB. We've been talking about teacher shortages. Is this a way to help with that?
1: Yeah, robots being implemented in the classroom. Do you think it's something that could be considerable, especially here in South Carolina and, you know, with all the education challenges that we're dealing with? Or people, let's just hire people. That could also be an option. We'll talk more about it in two songs. Stay tuned.

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1: I talk all the time, and we talk all the time about teachers and schools here in the state of South Carolina, how we need more resources, more teachers, more support staff, more counselors, more people who can actually be there for students. And then you see stories like this, and it really makes you stop and think, because is this the solution, or is this inevitably the start of hostile takeover? A school in New York State is bringing a humanoid robot named Sally to help support students and teachers.
2: Wow.
1: The robot is not replacing the classroom teacher, but it's designed to provide that extra learning support, help students with conversations, and even remind teachers if they skip something in a lesson plan or something.
2: So it starts out as being, we're just here to help.
1: Yes. And listen, technology is right. Incredible. If a tool can help teachers manage their workload and give students more support, that's a good thing. But we're talking about a robot.
2: Yeah, it's a robot. Now, the good news is, to your point, well, you take the emotion out of it. So if the kids get rowdy, the robot doesn't get mad. If kids insult a robot, the robot's like, cool, let's keep it moving. So
1: the robot doesn't have the ability to crash out like Kaylin does.
2: Exactly.
1: Here's the thing, and I think that this is a question that a lot of humans would be asking, is a $57,000 robot the resource that our schools need most right now?
2: Why can't we just, I don't know, pay our teachers more?
1: Yeah.
2: They are one of the lowest paid professionals in the entire country. It's been that way for years. We always talk about how important education is.
1: Right.
2: Yet the people that we put in charge of doing the educating are not compensated like that.
1: Yeah. And when we talk about education challenges here in South Carolina, again, teacher shortages, overcrowded classrooms, mental health support, school safety, making sure every child has access to the resources that they need. A robot can help with certain tasks, but when you break it down, that robot cannot replace the connection
2: right.
1: that is had between a teacher and a student.
2: And I mean, what are we doing? Are we really just trying to introduce this at such a young age to the next generation that human to human like connection is going away?
1: Right. I'm actually curious to know, and I don't have that information in front of me right now, but what grade level this is being introduced to,
2: right.
1: because my assumption is that this robot will probably stay in a particular grade level. It's not going to bounce from classroom to classroom to classroom to classroom, you know? But my question is, should we be using more technology to give teachers support? Or are we investing in technology before we're even fully invested in people who make schools work?
2: These are very important questions.
1: Yeah, and I think that as we're heading into back to school season, something to keep in mind that, you know, that there are options. Maybe it's a robot. Who knows?
0: Be alert traffic.
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5: Your first alert traffic update this morning. The construction-related slowdowns in the eastbound side of I-20 just before Malfunction Junction. Construction done for in this area. All the lanes have opened back up and things are flowing smoothly at this time. A lot of our roads look good right now. A little bit of traffic around Malfunction Junction. Also parts of 277 heading into downtown Columbia. A little bit of traffic. But for now, things flowing smoothly. Of course, if a crash happens, I'll be your first alert this morning. In the meantime, drive safely. And I hope you have a great day. From the WIS First Alert Traffic Center, I'm meteorologist Chandler Jordan.
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5: Good morning and happy Friday. Warm and humid start to our Friday morning with temperatures in the middle and upper 70s across the region. And it'll get hot this afternoon. Your high today, 97. Factor in the humidity, it'll feel as hot as 104. And what's different today compared to yesterday is that we have a little bit of a better chance at rain. Your chance of rain this afternoon and evening, a 30%. There will be a couple of isolated thunderstorms, and so there will be a little bit of relief out there. Some of us, though, will stay dry, which means we'll be wishing for a downpour to try and cool things off. Throughout the day, especially this afternoon, try to stay cool out there, and I hope your Friday's a great one. From the WIS First Alert Weather Center, I'm meteorologist Chandler Jordan.
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24: I'm feeling lucky to have my college-age kids home with me for a few weeks this summer. And one of the things I know we're going to be talking about, AI. I've started to use it more often at the hospital to get fresh takes on patient problems that I'm trying to solve. And for my girls, well, I know that they are navigating college now with these new powerful tools. Something, frankly, that you and I couldn't have even imagined when we were in school. But while it may be tempting to outsource your studying and your work to these large language models, I beg you not to. And that's because AI chatbots tend to reproduce what researchers call weird viewpoints. That's an acronym: Western, Educated, Industrialized, Rich, and Democratic. Look, AI isn't going away. And admittedly, it can be a really powerful tool. But you don't want it doing your thinking for you. I'm Dr. Sanjay Gupta, helping you live a better life.

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1: Steven and Irmo wrote in to us today, dealing with a little predicament with his wife. Says, I need some opinions on this because I think I may have really messed up. My wife has been slowly embracing her natural gray hair, and I honestly think she looks beautiful. I compliment her all the time and have told her that I love it. But this past weekend, she caught me off guard when she asked, do you think I look older with the gray? I told her she looked fine, but she kept asking because I could tell she wanted a real answer. So I thought that it made her look a little more mature. That's what I said. Apparently, that was the wrong word to use. She told me you should never say something like that to a woman, especially your wife. The whole mood changed. We ended up not going out that night. And now she's already booked an appointment with her stylist to cover it back up. I never meant to hurt her feelings. I think she's beautiful either way. But now I'm wondering, are there moments in a relationship where it's okay to tell a little white lie to protect someone's feelings? Or is honesty always the best policy, even when they may not want to hear it?
2: Well, how did honesty work out for you on this last one?
1: Right.
2: Okay. And listen, let me just say this to you. ChatGPT is your friend.
1: To a degree.
2: Well, I'm going to show you an example of this because I just put this word in and I'm like, chat, give me some better words to say than mature when we're talking about a woman's gray hair. Mm-hmm. Here's some words you can use next time. No, it makes you look sophisticated.
1: Sophisticated.
2: It makes
1: is a
2: you
1: good
2: look
1: word.
2: It makes you look elegant.
1: Ooh,
2: it makes you look graceful. It makes you look refined. These are the words you should use next time she asks you, how does this make me look? Okay? Keep those words in your back pocket.
1: Yeah.
2: Because words matter.
1: They
2: and
1: do.
2: I know, listen, I know you were trying to say the right thing, but as a fellow man, we mess these things up all the time. Okay?
1: Right.
2: We don't always have the right words. And to your point, you got caught off guard. So more importantly, we don't always have the right words.
1: Yeah.
2: So there you go. Keep those in your back pocket, the ones I just told you, and just, you know, go from there.
1: No, I agree with you. Words matter. Honesty matters, but the way that you deliver that honesty
2: right.
1: is what's important. And I have my conversations with my husband about this all of the time because he is very much like, oh, honesty is the best policy. And I'm like, you're right, it is. But I'm also a very sensitive person. And there is a difference to me between you being blunt and you being honest, but also being mindful of the fact that your words matter. So there's a big difference to me between being honest because you care about someone and being honest just to get something off of your chest because people say, oh, I'm just being honest.
2: Yeah.
1: But really the thing that they're saying is something hurtful or something that you're using honesty as a shield at that point. So I think your partner should be somebody that you can be real with. I think that that's important. But you also have to remember that you're talking to somebody that you love. So words can either build someone up or it can stick with them way longer than you realize, depending on the words that you're using.
2: Yeah.
1: So to your point, words matter. And I think that that's what we got to think about moving forward. Now, that doesn't mean that you should lie about big things just to avoid tough conversations. I think that you can have tough conversations while also being mindful of the words that you're using.
2: Yeah, I think that you can find words that mean exactly the same thing, but sound better.
1: Right.
2: That's all.
1: Yes.
2: Yeah.
1: And I think that that's what this comes down to. I think if you had said, oh, you look sophisticated.
2: Sure.
1: I think that that would have changed her mindset.
2: No, you look poised. You look polished.
1: Right.
2: Boom.
1: This is our dilemma today, 803-796-2106. You can also go ahead and chime in on Facebook at B1067 or call or text us. Steven and Irmo wants our help, so we're going to try to help him. Go ahead, chime in.

0: Kalen and LB on the Midlands Morning Show.
1: Oh, boy. Stephen and Irmo. You know, you're not alone, Stephen. Us men, we do this all the time. We don't say the right words.
2: Yeah.
1: His wife has embraced the fact that she's got some gray hairs coming in. She's really liking the way it looks.
2: And he is too.
1: Yeah,
2: he said that.
1: He loves it. He thinks she looks beautiful with it. So, you know, they're getting ready to go out on a date night, and she popped a question on him. He wasn't prepared, didn't know that was coming. And she's like, how does it look? She was looking for some reassurance.
2: Do you think I look older with the gray?
1: Right. And he was like, you look mature. Well, that's basically saying yes. You look old.
2: I don't think any woman wants to hear that they look mature.
1: No, and I'm like, there was so many other amazing words you could have used, and I get it. You were caught off guard. So I gave him some words to keep in his back pocket for any time that
2: Elegant.
1: She's asking. Right. Sophisticated. Graceful. Timeless.
2: Graceful isn't really the word I would use there, but timeless is a good one.
1: Refined.
2: Yeah, okay.
1: Polished. You know, striking, bold, dude, hit her with some stuff.
2: Well, we've got Linda in West Columbia on hold. Linda, good morning. You have some thoughts on our dilemma today, right?
3: The short version is she should be ashamed of herself. She put him in a no-win situation. He was damned if he did, damned if he didn't. And there's no way he should go and buy her roses and a purse now. It's ridiculous. So that's just my opinion. That's all.
2: Well, and to kind of add on to that, Lynette said, that's her problem. She kept asking, you answer, don't ask questions if you don't want the answer to them.
1: I mean, sure, but we can take a few seconds to be a little more mindful, right?
2: Yeah.
1: So, you know, I talk about this all the time. Wifey and I have been married for 30 years, okay? So we can be really honest with each other, and I will even say it. Like, if I have a shirt on that I'm not really sure about, I'll say, how does this look on me? Is this the right color? Like, what's going on? And then she'll give me the answer, and I'll be like, no, seriously, be as brutally honest as you can, because I don't want to go out looking like an idiot.
2: Catherine chimed in on Facebook. I love this answer. She says, to be honest, I'd rather my man be completely honest, truth or not. You should know the limits with your person. If you've been together long enough, you know what hurts or makes him or her feel a certain kind of way. I wouldn't say lie, but if she's on the sensitive side, just keep boosting her confidence. No woman wants to hear that they look old.
1: Right.
2: And I think that that's just the point here is, you can use a different word.
1: Sure.
2: Words matter.
1: Look, just go Google, man. Come on. You got this.
2: Lynn chimed in on Facebook and said, honesty is better. I would rather my husband tell me the truth rather than allowing me to hear it from somebody else. I think in this situation, it is a little bit different because he did admit that he liked it.
1: Yeah.
2: He just used a poor choice of words when she asked if it made her look older.
1: Right. He got flustered, but at the end of the day, he actually likes the way she looks.
2: He does.
1: Yeah.
2: This is our dilemma today. We're trying to help our friend Stephen and Irmo, 803-796-2106. You can also go ahead and chime in on Facebook when you find us at B1067.

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1: We've got Dave and Chafin on hold. Dave, good morning. You have thoughts on our dilemma today, right?
2: Hey, it's only hair. It's only hair, yeah. Right? It's not like a tattoo. You can get it changed if she doesn't like it.
1: I don't think the issue was that she didn't like it. And it's not that he didn't like it either. She just asked a question about if it made her look older. And he chose the wrong word in this situation. So now she feels self-conscious about it. And now she wants to go get it covered up. But I don't think that there was a problem with it to begin with.
3: No. And she just had a moment where she was second guessing and she needed a little reassurance. The problem is he stumbled.
1: Correct.
3: So when he stumbled, she pressed. And then he came out with a word that he did. He was just looking for anything to say. And that's the first thing that came out of his mouth. And then next thing you know, date night's canceled, and now she's got herself a hair appointment to go get the grays taken out.
1: Mm-hmm. Heather and Irmo said, I actually feel bad for the husband here because he didn't say anything mean. Mature isn't an insult. Gray hair can look elegant and confident. I think we've made older such a negative word when aging is something that everybody does. And I agree with that. We all get older. And at some point, we got to embrace that.
3: Absolutely.
1: It's part of life. Ryan in Columbia said, listen, there are some questions where you need to know the assignment. Do I look older? From your wife is not the time to give an honest description. The correct answer is you look beautiful and I love you.
3: That's it.
1: That is a great way of explaining that words matter.
3: Mm-hmm. Yeah.
1: Sometimes there are people in life who will keep to your... I got to stop saying to your point because somebody called me out on that the other day. They're like, you need to stop saying that. So you got to stop. You got to... If people keep pressing... At some point, you just got to be honest, but just pay attention to your words is what I'm trying to say.
3: You got to read the room. I mean, this is your person. So, you know, right? So you and Conrad have been married for how long?
1: 4 years.
3: Okay. And you've been together for?
1: 8.
3: Okay. So you know each other really well.
1: Pretty well, yeah.
3: You know when your guy needs a little boost.
1: Yeah.
3: You know when he's got that vibe going on. So, like, just read the room. She's asking these questions because, obviously, she went by the mirror. Maybe she saw the wrong reflection. Maybe it was a bad angle. She just needed one little pick-me-up. And you know what? Sometimes we miss.
1: Melissa and Chapin said, as a woman, I know exactly what she was asking. She wasn't asking about her hair. She was asking if you still found her attractive.
3: Yeah.
1: You answered the question she asked, not the question she meant.
3: Mm-hmm.
1: Amanda in Lexington said, I'm sorry, but mature was a bad choice of words. That's basically saying, yes, you look older. Even if it's true, some thoughts just need to stay in your head.
3: Yeah.
1: And Justin in West Columbia said, I think that this is why communication matters. If you want an honest answer, you have to be ready for an honest answer. You can't ask a question and then get mad because the person answered it.
3: Radiance. Luminous. Beautiful.
1: Does anybody call their woman luminous? You look luminous today.
3: I mean, I'd like to see somebody whip that out. First of all, she'd probably be going to the dictionary to find out what that meant anyways.
1: Oh, that's funny. Lauren and Irmo said the fact that she made a hair appointment immediately tells me that this really wasn't what he said. She was already feeling insecure about the gray and his answer confirmed the fear she already had. This is our dilemma today. 803-796-2106. You can call or text us, but we'll also continue the conversation on our Facebook page. You can go ahead and read the full story when you find us there at B1067.

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2: The University of South Carolina's Cocky is now on the ballot for a big national honor. The Gamecocks' beloved mascot is on the ballot for the Mascot Hall of Fame Class of 2026, which is voted on by fans. Cocky appears on the ballot alongside 10 other mascots, including Hook'em from the University of Texas, Mrs. Met of the New York Mets, and Buzz from Georgia Tech. Voting is open through July 26th, with fans being able to vote twice per day. Fans can vote online or purchase a t-shirt, which also counts as a vote. Carowinds has closed the Fury 325 indefinitely after a routine inspection on July 7th uncovered an issue with the roller coaster's foundation. Park officials say the problem did not pose a safety risk, but the ride was shut down as a precaution while repairs are underway. There is no timeline yet for reopening. This marks the second major maintenance issue for the Fury 325 in recent years. In 2023, the coaster closed after a cracked support pillar was discovered and reopened following repairs and extensive testing. And finally, after more than 30 years as Columbia's professional ballet company, Columbia Classical Ballet is opening the School of Columbia Classical Ballet in Five Points at 610 Hardin Street. The school will offer classes for children ages 3 to 18 with free or low-cost open classes beginning August 10th and year-round classes starting September 8th. Beginning August 31st, the professional company will also rehearse every weekday at 10 p.m., allowing passerby to watch through the studio's glass walls. Artistic director Joseph Phillips, a Columbia native and former principal dancer in Russia, returned home to create the kind of ballet training he wished he'd had growing up. He also is bringing home two former dancers to Columbia to teach at the new school. That's three things you need to know here on the Midlands Morning Show with B106.7.
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5: Your first alert traffic update this morning. The construction-related slowdowns in the eastbound side of I-20 just before Malfunction Junction. Construction done for in this area. All the lanes have opened back up and things are flowing smoothly at this time. A lot of our roads look good right now. A little bit of traffic around Malfunction Junction. Also parts of 277 heading into downtown Columbia. A little bit of traffic. But for now, things flowing smoothly. Of course, if a crash happens, I'll be your first alert this morning. In the meantime, drive safely. And I hope you have a great day. From the WIS First Alert Traffic Center, I'm meteorologist Chandler Jordan.
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5: Good morning and happy Friday. Warm and humid start to our Friday morning with temperatures in the middle and upper 70s across the region, and it'll get hot this afternoon. Your high today, 97. Factor in the humidity, it'll feel as hot as 104. And what's different today compared to yesterday is that we have a little bit of a better chance at rain. Your chance of rain this afternoon and evening, a 30%. There will be a couple of isolated thunderstorms, and so there will be a little bit of relief out there. Some of us, though, will stay dry, which means we'll be wishing for a downpour to try and cool things off. Throughout the day, especially this afternoon, try to stay cool out there, and I hope your Friday's a great one. From the WIS First Alert Weather Center, I'm meteorologist Chandler Jordan.
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14: You know, it's funny, when I think back to what the typical American dinner looked like when you and I were kids, there's usually some kind of meat featured at the center of the plate. Vegetables are there, but often thought of as a side dish. More and more, though, we are coming to realize that a plant-based diet, with little or no meat even, is going to be a healthier way to eat for just about everyone. New study out of the University of Hawaii Cancer Center found that eating a high-quality plant-rich diet that includes whole grains, vegetables, and fruits may prevent cognitive impairment even when people start that diet in their late 50s and 60s. Yeah, it's important to make sure you're getting enough protein, fats, complex carbohydrates. Just because you cut out or even cut back on meat, though, is not a license to eat whatever you want. Focus on eating whole, real foods. I'm Dr. Sanjay Gupta, helping you live a better life.
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1: We said this yesterday on the show. Dogs make everything better.
2: Yes.
1: And it was on this day, back in the day, Disneyland was born. Mm-hmm. So this story feels appropriate. Benny, who is a beloved golden retriever who spent 6 years working as a security dog at Disneyland, is officially retiring. Okay, first things first. I didn't know that they had, security dogs at Disneyland. I was going to say retirement dogs, which would make sense, but because security dogs?
2: A golden retriever doesn't really look like he's doing security, right? He's not as menacing as, like, you know, a German shepherd. They're so sweet and so personable, right?
1: Right. So the 9-year-old pup helped keep guests safe alongside his handler, Kevin, and is now known for his friendly personality, his big smile, and his love for the job. Disneyland has a canine team, including 28 trained security dogs, all of whom undergo extensive training before joining the resort for their jobs. Benny joined Disneyland in 2019 and quickly formed a strong bond with Kevin, his handler, after they were paired together. Kevin says that Benny made the job easy because he was calm, focused, and always ready to work, whether it was checking security areas or interacting with guests. His cheerful personality also made him a favorite among visitors and fellow cast members, because why would it not? I would love to see that face every single day. At his retirement party that was thrown for him, Benny was celebrated with plenty of attention, a special ceremony, and even his first ever hot dog.
2: Aww.
1: They gave him a hot dog as a gift. After one final security demonstration, Benny was showered with tennis balls and cheers before heading home to start his next chapter.
2: Sweetheart.
1: Now retired, Benny will spend his days relaxing with Kevin, going on hikes, visiting the beach, and enjoying the life of a very good boy.
2: So what I love about this is they work together all this time, and now his handler gets to have him as his pet. How special is
1: that? Isn't it? And yeah. I think that that's how most, like, whenever a dog goes into a security detail of some kind, whether it's a police dog or in this case a Disneyland dog, that's what happens, is they get to go back with their owners and live the normal dog life, which I think is epic. This is our Feel Good Friday story of the day here on B106.7.

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0: studio for a little bit. It's Caitlin and LB here. We are broadcasting live from Midlands Tech today, not because anything's happening here today, but tomorrow is the day to come on out to the Beltline campus because they are holding an open house from 10 to 1. I'm here with Andrew and Jules, who are a part of admissions here at Midlands Tech. Good morning, guys. How are you?
1: Good morning.
2: Good morning.
0: Thank you so much for taking the time. So let's talk about really what it is that you guys do at Midlands Tech and how you're part of Student Success Stories here.
1: Okay.
2: Yeah, absolutely. So I'm one of the admission counselors.
0: Okay.
2: At the airport campus. And what I love is talking to the students and helping students find their passion and dream and how Midlands Tech can make that possible.
1: Yeah, and I love providing an opportunity where some students thought they couldn't go to college and they'd have to have a whole lot of money to go to college, but here at Midlands Tech, everybody has an opportunity.
0: So tomorrow's the open house, and maybe you have a student in your life who is maybe newly graduated from high school and is looking for the next path in their career. Midlands Tech is a great option. Maybe you have a high school student who is looking to get some college credits before they head to college, or maybe you're one of those people and you're looking to add some pre-job experience or maybe develop yourself a little bit further in your education. Talk to us why the open house is the perfect opportunity for somebody who might be thinking about what that next step is.
2: Yeah, so the open house is a great opportunity for people to come to the Beltline campus, and a lot of our departments are going to have representatives there. Okay. Great opportunity to ask questions to the admissions staff, financial aid, FAFSA. We're going to have some of our instructors and professors there so they can really talk to them and get information about the programs they might be interested in. We're going to be giving tours. Mm-hmm. It's going to be a great opportunity for people to go around and really get a good look to see what's available at the campus of what Midlands Tech has to offer.
0: I hear it's very family friendly.
1: Yes.
0: So everybody in the family can come tag along. Free food, which
1: yep.
0: is always a really great thing to sell an event,
1: hot
0: right?
1: Hot dogs and burgers, and Andrew's going to be in the dunk tank.
0: Oh, absolutely. Amazing. So I can throw a ball and maybe
1: yeah.
0: dunk you?
2: All day.
0: Ooh, fun. So maybe you're thinking about what your next path is like. Why not stop to Midlands Tech tomorrow, 10 to 1, the Beltline campus. They are going to be here hosting their open house. You can get help applying to college for free and enjoy that family-friendly fun. Again, the Beltline campus, that's important to say. They have an open house tomorrow, 10 to 1, and you can follow your inner maverick to Midlands Tech and maybe figure out what that next step in your future looks like. It's Caitlin here with LB. We're broadcasting live at Midlands Tech, the Beltline campus. 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Good morning.
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6: Your first alert traffic update this morning, the construction-related slowdowns in the eastbound side of I-20 just before Malfunction Junction. Construction done for in this area. All the lanes have opened back up and things are flowing smoothly at this time. A lot of our roads look good right now. A little bit of traffic around Malfunction Junction. Also parts of 277 heading into downtown Columbia. A little bit of traffic. But for now, things flowing smoothly. Of course, if a crash happens, I'll be your first alert this morning. In the meantime, drive safely. And I hope you have a great day. From the WIS First Alert Traffic Center, I'm meteorologist Chandler Jordan.
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6: Good morning and happy Friday. Warm and humid start to our Friday morning with temperatures in the middle and upper 70s across the region, and it'll get hot this afternoon. Your high today, 97. Factor in the humidity, it'll feel as hot as 104. And what's different today compared to yesterday is that we have a little bit of a better chance at rain. Your chance of rain this afternoon and evening, a 30%. There will be a couple of isolated thunderstorms, and so there will be a little bit of relief out there. Some of us, though, will stay dry, which means we'll be wishing for a downpour to try and cool things off. Throughout the day, especially this afternoon, try to stay cool out there, and I hope your Friday's a great one. From the WIS First Alert Weather Center, I'm meteorologist Chandler Jordan.
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23: Everyone poops. It's not just the name of a classic potty training book. It's a universal truth. Even though everyone does it, almost no one wants to talk about it. Dr. Tricia Pasricha wants to change that. She's the author of a new book. It's called You've Been Pooping All Wrong. And she says there are three critical P's of pooping. The first is propulsion. Both the voluntary push you exert and the involuntary contractions that happen naturally within your body. Top line, when you feel the need to go, don't hold it. The second P is pliability, which refers to stool softness. The keys to this one are making sure you're drinking enough water and eating enough fiber. And the last P is for pelvic floor. If you can get your knees up above your waist while you're on the toilet, like on a stool or a garbage can or a stack of books even, that can make all the difference. I'm Dr. Sanjay Gupta, helping you live a better life.
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0: 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And now, another inductee into the Stupid Criminal Hall of Fame.
1: You know, if you're going to go and try and pull off a bank robbery, you're going to need that wingman you can trust and count on, right?
2: Yeah, the getaway car.
1: Right, the stakes are high. Well, we head to Maryland where a man went into a pet store looking for just that, wandered into the pet area, and stole a kitten from the adoption zone. 3-month-old Magnolia. Just minding her business, looking for a forever home. And this man grabs her. Okay? And you're like, okay, stealing a cat, what are you doing? Well, he immediately heads to the bank next door, and he uses poor Magnolia as an accessory in an attempt to rob the place. Apparently went into the bank with the cat in his arms, walked right up to a bank employee and said, can you hold this cat? And then he wrote a note and handed it to the teller that said, give me all your money.
2: Distraction tactic.
1: This is so crazy.
2: That's amazing.
1: You can imagine everyone in the bank is like, oh, he's a kitten. It's so cute. Oh, we're being robbed. Hold on.
2: That's so funny.
1: Well, the bank employees alerted police, and the response was very quick. So fast that the police showed up. Someone in the pet store was like, wow, that's a crazy response for a stolen cat.
2: Right.
1: They didn't even realize that he was robbing the bank next door. The man was arrested. Magnolia is back at the pet store, still looking for her forever home and with stories to tell.
2: Oh, for sure.
1: This man is now part of the Stupid Criminal Hall of Fame.
2: I do have a question to ask, though, before we wrap this up.
1: Yeah.
2: Can we give him the cat at that point in time?
1: Right. I mean, look, you've already had a bonding moment with this cat.
2: Right.
1: You should just take him home.
2: Right.
1: You know?
2: The way that I think about it is he was doing the pet store a service by giving her a forever home.
1: There you go. But now he's going to be a jail cat. I mean, who knows, right?
2: Yeah.
1: Somebody needs to pick up this cat. He's a little hero is what he is.
2: I think that she'll definitely get adopted after this story. That's for sure.

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1: Time for the second code of the day. 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

0: Midlands Morning Show, Kalen and LB. We are live down here at Midlands Tech, the Beltline campus, as they get ready for their big open house tomorrow. Joining us right now, Nathan and Spencer. Spencer showing up with his rich kid coffee. Spencer.
1: Oh, it's Starbucks.
0: Listen, it's Starbucks. I need to know the go-to order, Spencer. What do we got?
2: It's a grande dark roast.
0: Nice. Ooh. Oh, so yep. You keep it simple.
2: Just straight black. Always throw them for a loop when I go through the window.
0: Yes.
2: They're like, you want anything in it? I'm like, nope.
0: They're like, just this is too easy for us.
1: I'm sorry, that's gross.
0: Right.
1: Can't do that.
3: Totally agreed.
1: So let's talk about your open house tomorrow. You are both representatives of the dual enrollment program,
2: yes.
1: Correct? So what exactly does that mean, and why would that benefit somebody who is coming to the open house tomorrow? Or why should somebody come to the open house for that specifically tomorrow?
2: Yeah, so our dual enrollment program is becoming very popular within our service area. Currently, we have a little over 1,700 students enrolled in our three-county service area, Lexington, Richland, Fairfield counties. A lot of our dual enrollment programming takes place at the high school, so coming to open house, getting a feel of campus, seeing what we have to offer, because a lot of our DE students for dual enrollment, they'll continue their enrollment after high school graduation.
1: Yeah, so let's break that down even further. What is dual enrollment for those who may not understand what that is?
3: Yeah, for sure. So basically it just means that a high school student is going to be enrolled in a course at their high school that is going to reflect on their transcript and also give them college credit.
1: Great.
3: So they're getting ahead of a lot of other students. It's really similar to like AP or IB,
0: right,
3: if you guys have heard of that. Mm-hmm. It's just another option that's a lot more accessible for everybody.
1: And why do you think that parents should consider having that conversation with their students at home about dual enrollment? What makes it important?
2: So it gets students early access to college-level courses. Most of our dual enrollment students will take about two courses. Some will take more.
1: Okay.
2: So it's a nice, easy pathway into understanding what to expect from college courses. Currently, our program is tuition-free as long as students do the necessary forms in our service area, so it's a great benefit. Our courses transfer to other institutions. They fold up into most of our degree programs at the college, so it is a real way to save cost on future tuition.
0: Now, does that cut down on some time that they would spend then in college by having some of these classes? That's great.
2: It can definitely cut down on time
0: and
2: to completion.
0: Because it's free when you're in high school, saves you some money.
2: That's right.
0: Right.
1: I love saving money. I think that's something that a lot of students get nervous about when it comes to college, and that's why I encourage them. And that's what I love about Midlands Tech personally, is that you have those opportunities for students so they don't have to spend as much money in the future. I know as somebody who went to college myself, I kind of wish I hadn't done my traditional college route, which is what makes Midlands Tech great, right? It's not your traditional four-year path, but there's opportunities for you to get a head start before you decide to take that four-year path, or even before you get started with college in general. Why should somebody come to the open house tomorrow?
2: We're going to be having all of our representatives available. The campus will be opened up. I think we'll have a misting station. We'll have lots of food, activities, so come on out. It's a good time for the family.
1: Will they be able to meet you?
2: Absolutely.
3: Oh, yeah,
1: you guys are
3: going
1: to be there.
2: I think I'll actually be at the check-in table.
0: There you go.
1: Great.
2: So I'll be front and center.
1: So if you have a student who is maybe thinking that they want to get a jump start on their college education, they can come to the open house tomorrow too. Again, it's great. You can tour the campus, talk to students, professors, admissions, financial aid counselors. You'll be able to learn about all of the different programs and opportunities that are available. And you get to apply if you show up tomorrow, one-on-one. So if that process is a little bit confusing to you, there will be people here to help you. Again, it's the Midlands Tech Open House tomorrow, 10 to 1 from the Beltline campus. Stop on by. It's Kalen and LB. 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
14: I don't know about you, but my social media feeds are flooded with lotions and potions and gadgets, all promising to unlock different components of longevity. But if you log off, take a step back from all the hype, you'll find that the actual keys to a longer, healthier life are hiding in plain sight. There are four of them. Number one, nutrition. The Mediterranean diet really is the gold standard. Number two, exercise. You should be getting 150 minutes of moderate intensity exercise or 75 minutes of vigorous intensity exercise every week, plus strength training and stretching. Number three, sleep. Sleep is when your body and your brain repair themselves. You should be getting 7 to 9 hours a night. And finally, number four, often gets forgotten, socialization. It's not a bonus. It's a necessity for a healthy life, finding a sense of community, purpose, and belonging. I'm Dr. Sanjay Gupta. helping you live a better life.

0: morning and happy Friday. Warm and humid start to our Friday morning with temperatures in the middle and upper 70s across the region. And it'll get hot this afternoon. Your high today, 97. Factor in the humidity, it'll feel as hot as 104. And what's different today compared to yesterday is that we have a little bit of a better chance at rain. Your chance of rain this afternoon and evening, a 30%. There will be a couple of isolated thunderstorms, and so there will be a little bit of relief out there. Some of us, though, will stay dry, which means we'll be wishing for a downpour to try and cool things off. Throughout the day, especially this afternoon, try to stay cool out there, and I hope your Friday's a great one. From the WIS First Alert Weather Center, I'm meteorologist Chandler Jordan.
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0: Happy Friday. It's Kaylin and LB here from the Midlands Morning Show. We are here today broadcasting live from Midlands Technical College, the Beltline campus, because tomorrow there is an open house from 10 until 1, and it's the perfect opportunity to come tour the campus and talk to students and professors, admissions and financial aid counselors, and learn more about the programs and the different opportunities that there are here at Midlands Tech. We're here with Andrew and Jules, who are two of the admissions counselors here at Midlands Tech. Hey guys, how are you?
1: Good. How are you?
0: Good. So why Midlands Tech? Why is Midlands Tech the place where people should come to experience this next chapter of their lives?
2: So at Midlands Tech, we say you can get anywhere from here, whether you're looking for something really quick, about 6 weeks or less, we've got you there. If you are looking to go to medical school, we have programs that can help you with that and save lots and lots of money in the process.
0: Okay. What about Midlands Tech is the reason that you stay? You love your job. You love what you do. You love working with people. But what is it that makes Midlands Tech so special?
1: That's a great question. I think one of the things that our students appreciate, I know I do, working there is the people.
0: Mm-hmm.
1: The people genuinely care, and they take the time to help the students, to help you get the help that you might need, make sure that you understand the curriculum and what's being taught. And one of the things that I think is important about is our classroom sizes being small, smaller than most high schools.
0: So it's that 15 gives you, to 1 ratio, I think, right?
3: And I'm reading here that each kid is assigned an academic and career advisor for their entire journey. That right there is that one-on-one stuff that I think some of these other places miss out on a little bit.
1: Absolutely. And that's one of the benefits of being a little bit smaller. You get that attention that you might need.
3: Right.
0: Midlands Tech has over 150 programs and 8 schools of study. You can get flexible. They have online classes, virtual classes, in-person classes, hybrid classes. And I think what's great about Midlands Tech, it doesn't really matter what your path looks like. There's an option for you. So maybe you're somebody and you want to get career ready in 2 years or less. Or maybe you have a high school student who wants to get some college credits before they head to college. Or maybe you're one of those people and you're looking to grow yourself professionally. Like you said, there's a lot of nursing programs, things to get you ready for medical school. Midlands Tech is a really great place to be able to do that. Talk to us more about what we can expect at the open house tomorrow.
2: So we will have our professors on site. 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
3: There you go.
0: which talked about.
3: By the way, you're not going to mind that tomorrow, right? It's going to be so hot out there.
1: It's going to be the best spot
3: That's
1: to be.
3: Right. I agree with you.
0: So it's 10 to 1 tomorrow, the Beltline campus of Midlands Tech, an open house, a really great opportunity. 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

0: B106.7 is the Midlands Morning Show over here at Midlands Tech, the Beltline campus, as we get ready for their big open house tomorrow. Talking to Nathan and Spencer. Now, I want to know how both of you got out of the dunk tank responsibilities. How did this happen?
1: There's going to be a dunk tank at the open house tomorrow. Yeah,
0: did you guys draw numbers? What happened there?
2: Honestly, I think they just chose the guys who really thought they deserved it.
0: Oh, I see.
1: You know? Maybe there's some beef.
0: I think we should go next level. Maybe what we'd do is we get like a iced coffee dunk tank. Then we can put Spencer on
1: there.
0: Spencer would
1: be good.
0: Spencer would be good.
1: It has to be like, black coffee.
3: Oh,
4: right.
3: Yeah, it's got to be just straight black.
0: Right.
3: Straight octane.
0: We wouldn't see him for a while, but then he'd be happy when he came
1: back. Your caffeine level really hyped, though. So we're talking about this open house that's going on tomorrow. Again, it's 10 to 1 here at the Beltline campus. What do you think makes Midlands Tech such a great opportunity for students locally here?
3: I think really we have something for everybody. We have 8 schools of study, 150 different programs. We also have continuing education options that are available to all of our students. So no matter what you might have interest in, whatever you might not know you have interest in, we can certainly help you find that path.
0: I love that you guys offer the hybrid. So you could do like a couple classes in person and then do some other stuff like online. So you could kind of pick your schedule to be like, look, I'm going to be on campus on Monday, Wednesday. I'm going to be at home on Tuesday, Thursday. And that's kind of a cool little thing that I don't think a lot of places offer.
3: Yeah, absolutely. We have a lot of different options. We have some hybrid classes where, you know, you could be in class on Monday and then have a Wednesday asynchronous lecture. We have fully online asynchronous programs. Yeah. We have virtual, and then we have your traditional in person.
1: It's crazy to think how much the education system has evolved so much over time, because there was a time where you had to show up and you had to be there.
0: Right.
1: And now there's just all of these different options that are available. But you two specifically are part of the dual enrollment portion of Midlands Tech, which I don't think is talked about enough. So let's talk about that and kind of give an overview of what that looks like and why some parents should get their children involved in that capacity.
3: Yeah, absolutely. Dual enrollment, it's where you take college classes and you're in high school.
1: Yeah.
3: A lot of times those classes that you take with us at Midlands Tech can go back and count towards your high school graduation requirements. Mm-hmm. Currently, we offer tuition-free dual enrollment as long as students in our service area complete the necessary forms. So it's a way to save on tuition, earn college credit and high school credit, and cut down on time to completion, whether you attend here or another institution after high school.
1: So if somebody has time tomorrow, it's a good opportunity to come in and talk about that dual enrollment.
0: Listen, if I'm mom and dad, that's the table I'm headed to. I'm like, let's go talk to these guys.
1: Save a little
0: because
1: bit of
0: you
1: money.
0: Can save some money and you're killing two birds with one stone by getting your college and your high school credits at the same time. This sounds like a win-win.
2: For sure. Yeah. And, you know, we're trying to cater the whole event to family. So that's kind of why we're starting with the dual enrollment, because we know a lot of siblings are going to be at the event and they might not have been had the opportunity to do dual enrollment. So, you know, we're trying to get that in their head to start with.
0: Right.
1: What are some of the things that are going to be available to do at the open house tomorrow? Can we talk about that a little bit?
2: Yeah, for sure. So we're going to have some of our professors on campus, so they're going to be able to ask, you know, very specific questions about certain programs. You're going to be able to talk to advisors about, like, the path that you're going through, and if you're wanting to stay at Midlands for, you know, 2 years and then transfer to another school, how they can help us or help you accomplish that. Mm-hmm. Financial aid is going to be there. So, you know, if you have questions about your FAFSA, you know, all of that type of information that might be a little higher level, where you have a ton of people here that are going to be able to, like, break it down for you.
1: You'll also be able to tour the campus, and there's free food. Which
2: free food is always
1: we were talking about.
3: I think you're manning
2: I will be manning the food station. So.
1: Ooh. Hot dogs?
2: Hot dogs and burgers.
0: Let's go.
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21: A better life with Dr. Sanjay Gupta.
22: As someone who's been married nearly 25 years, I'll tell you, there's a lot of great things about having a spouse. And according to a new study out of the University of Miami Health System, marriage might even be linked to a lower risk of cancer. Why? Well, the researchers said people who are married are less likely to engage in risky behavior. They're more likely to get a nudge to go to regular preventive medicine appointments and screenings. And they have a partner to share the load of family obligations, household chores, and finances. No one is saying you should get married in the pursuit of better health. But if you are single, how can you build a strong support system to maybe get some of these same benefits? 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I'm Dr. Sanjay Gupta, helping you live a better life.
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there is a light at the end of the tunnel, and that light is the weekend. It is quickly approaching. So we are going to play all of the music to help you get into your weekend that much faster. Here's what's coming up this hour. Taylor Swift, No Doubt.

said I was going to be nice, so let's do that. It's Caitlin here on Warm 98.5. I'm going to re-give you the second code of the day today to get qualified in case you missed it to see the Backstreet Boys in Las Vegas. 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

0: As America celebrates its 250th birthday, B106.7 is honoring South Carolina's pivotal role in our nation's history. By 1781, the American Revolution was on life support. Then came cowpens. In a cow pasture in upstate South Carolina, a brilliant tactical trap completely annihilated the elite British Army. It broke the back of the King's forces and set up the final victory at Yorktown. The road to American independence was paved right here. Celebrating America 250. We are South Carolina proud. B106.7.
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11: Not all screen time is created equal, and a new study out of Sweden is helping us understand this even better. So researchers followed more than 20,000 people over nearly two decades and determined that passive screen time, like sitting on the couch and watching television, raised someone's risk of dementia. But if they did something active, like reading, puzzles, or interacting with other people, this same group of people saw their risk of dementia drop. Just like you got to put the work in to keep your body in shape as you age, you basically have to do the same thing with your brain. A couple things I have found to help: working to learn something new every day, whatever it might be, challenging yourself in some way every day, and really importantly, staying socially active. Some days that means meeting friends in person. Other days, maybe an email, a text, or a phone call. Just stay engaged. I'm Dr. Sanjay Gupta, helping you live a better life.
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0: good morning and happy Friday. Warm and humid start to our Friday morning with temperatures in the middle and upper 70s across the region, and it'll get hot this afternoon. Your high today, 97. Factor in the humidity, it'll feel as hot as 104. And what's different today compared to yesterday is that we have a little bit of a better chance at rain. Your chance of rain this afternoon and evening, a 30%. There will be a couple of isolated thunderstorms, and so there will be a little bit of relief out there. Some of us, though, will stay dry, which means we'll be wishing for a downpour to try and cool things off. Throughout the day, especially this afternoon, try to stay cool out there, and I hope your Friday's a great one. From the WIS First Alert Weather Center, I'm meteorologist Chandler Jordan.
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5: I don't know about you, but my social media feeds are flooded with lotions and potions and gadgets, all promising to unlock different components of longevity. But if you log off, take a step back from all the hype, you'll find that the actual keys to a longer, healthier life are hiding in plain sight. There are four of them. Number one, nutrition. The Mediterranean diet really is the gold standard. Number two, exercise. You should be getting 150 minutes of moderate intensity exercise or 75 minutes of vigorous intensity exercise every week, plus strength training and stretching. Number three, sleep. Sleep is when your body and your brain repair themselves. You should be getting 7 to 9 hours a night. And finally, number four, often gets forgotten, socialization. It's not a bonus. It's a necessity for a healthy life, finding a sense of community, purpose, and belonging. I'm Dr. Sanjay Gupta, helping you live a better life.
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another hour closer to your weekend. It's B106.7 Caitlin here. We got Benson Boone on the way this hour, Hootie and the Blowfish, the Eurythmics, and Carrie Underwood. Right now, by request for Amanda, it's Taylor Swift. I had a

It's time to get you qualified to see the Backstreet Boys in Las Vegas. You are tuned into B106.7. Round trip airfare, hotel stay, tickets to the show, and a VIP opportunity for you and whoever you decide to bring. That next code, third code of the day, coming your way in two songs. 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You know

0: As America celebrates its 250th birthday, B106.7 is honoring South Carolina's pivotal role in our nation's history. The British military was the most powerful army on earth, but they had no idea how to fight in the Lowcountry. Francis Marion, the legendary Swamp Fox, led a band of South Carolina volunteers who vanished into the marshes, struck by surprise, and disappeared into the fog. He invented modern guerrilla warfare right here in our own backyard. 250 years of freedom. This is where it started. Celebrating America 250. We are South Carolina proud. 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
13: Everyone poops. It's not just the name of a classic potty training book. It's a universal truth. Even though everyone does it, almost no one wants to talk about it. Dr. Tricia Pasricha wants to change that. She's the author of a new book. It's called You've Been Pooping All Wrong. And she says there are three critical P's of pooping. The first is propulsion. Both the voluntary push you exert and the involuntary contractions that happen naturally within your body. Top line, when you feel the need to go, don't hold it. The second P is pliability, which refers to stool softness. The keys to this one are making sure you're drinking enough water and eating enough fiber. And the last P is for pelvic floor. If you can get your knees up above your waist while you're on the toilet, like on a stool or a garbage can or a stack of books even, that can make all the difference. I'm Dr. Sanjay Gupta, helping you live a better life.
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I've been getting the itch, so I know I am not alone in sharing the excitement for South Carolina football season. 50 days from now, we are back at Williams-Brice. It's B106.7. Go Gamecocks. That's all I'm going to say.

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1: Our Be Heard for today on the Midlands Morning Show. Imagine you're back in your youth. You walk into the mall. What is the first store you go to? Brooke and Chapin said the Disney store. I would walk in there and immediately feel like a kid again. The music, the characters, all of it. What's your answer? Check

World Cup action taking place this weekend. It's B106.7. The third place playoff game, France versus England, takes place tomorrow at 5. And then the finals, Spain versus Argentina, Sunday, 3 p.m. Spain versus Argentina. Who do you want to win? Argentina in my house.

0: As America celebrates its 250th birthday, B106.7 is honoring South Carolina's pivotal role in our nation's history. Think our state flag just looks cool? Think again. In 1776, British warships launched a massive attack on Charleston. They expected an easy win, but Fort Moultrie was built out of spongy palmetto logs. Instead of shattering the walls, the British cannonballs literally bounced off. South Carolina held the line, saved the South, and gave us an icon. Celebrating America 250. We are South Carolina proud. B106.7.
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7: If I were to ask you what makes for a good night's sleep, you'd probably say a dark, quiet room, not too many things on your mind. But every night when you go to get some Z's, how often do you really think about the temperature in your bedroom? Temperature may be one of the most underappreciated factors in sleep. That's according to the Senior Vice President of Research and Scientific Affairs at the National Sleep Foundation. We often hear about lights and screens and stress, but even modest changes in temperature and airflow can influence both how quickly you fall asleep and how deeply you stay asleep. Most experts will recommend a room temperature of 60 to 67 degrees Fahrenheit. You might also experiment with your sheets and what you actually wear to bed. Play around a bit and see what improves your sleep. You might be delightfully surprised. I'm Dr. Sanjay Gupta, helping you live a better life.
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So yesterday, our theme for our Throwback Thursday Throwdown was songs that get stuck in your head. And to me, because this song is so big right now, it's stuck in my head, number one. But number two, I think it's going to be deemed the song of the summer. It's Ella Langley, New Music, Choosin' Texas, right here on B106.7.

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3: 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JT at JT's Jeep Ram understands. 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
12: As someone who's been married nearly 25 years, I'll tell you, there's a lot of great things about having a spouse. And according to a new study out of the University of Miami Health System, marriage might even be linked to a lower risk of cancer. Why? Well, the researchers said people who are married are less likely to engage in risky behavior. They're more likely to get a nudge to go to regular preventive medicine appointments and screenings. And they have a partner to share the load of family obligations, household chores, and finances. No one is saying you should get married in the pursuit of better health. But if you are single, how can you build a strong support system to maybe get some of these same benefits? Do your own research, find out what's important, and then hold members of your squad accountable and let them hold you accountable as well. That can provide a lot of support. I'm Dr. Sanjay Gupta, helping you live a better life.
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17: Good afternoon, everyone, and happy Friday. It's going to be another hot and humid afternoon with temperatures topping out in the upper 90s, but feeling as hot as around 104 for a lot of us this afternoon. Just a few isolated showers and storms. We'll see better chances this weekend. Saturday looks similar to your Friday, and Sunday we'll see an increase in our rain chances, but still hot and humid. We'll see those temperatures topping out in the upper 90s, but they'll feel more like around 102 because of the humidity. I'm meteorologist Sandra Brogan in the WIS Weather Center.
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0: As America celebrates its 250th birthday, B106.7 is honoring South Carolina's pivotal role in our nation's history. By 1781, the American Revolution was on life support. Then came cowpens. In a cow pasture in upstate South Carolina, a brilliant tactical trap completely annihilated the elite British Army. It broke the back of the King's forces and set up the final victory at Yorktown. The road to American independence was paved right here. Celebrating America 250. We are South Carolina proud. 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

0: of right now at JT's Jeep Ram, over 80 Rams have been slashed, 15 to 25% off. 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
3: When we talk about how much exercise someone should get, current guidelines call for about 150 minutes of moderate intensity exercise or 75 minutes of vigorous intensity exercise every week. New study out of the UK makes a strong case for vigorous exercise if and when you can do it. Now, researchers determined that even little bursts of vigorous exercise can significantly reduce someone's risk of 8 different diseases: dementia, type 2 diabetes, fatty liver disease, chronic respiratory disease, chronic kidney disease, immune-mediated inflammatory diseases, major cardiovascular events, and atrial fibrillation. We're not talking about complicated training programs here. Just work with what you can into your everyday life. If you are breathless and unable to speak in complete sentences, then you've hit the mark. I'm Dr. Sanjay Gupta, helping you live a better life.
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And this town's lost its faith. Our colors will fade eventually. So if our time is running out, day after day, we'll make the mundane our masterpiece. Oh my, my, oh my, my love, I take one look at you, you're taking me.

closer to quitting time, and we are going to get you there with all of your favorite songs. It's Kaylin Train coming your way this hour. Tears for Fears, the Backstreet Boys, and Sabrina Carpenter. Right now, one of my favorites, Christina Aguilera.

feeling generous. I think I am going to give you the code one more time in case you missed it. The third code of the day today. Today is the final day. Getting qualified to see the Backstreet Boys in Las Vegas. 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I'll give you that code later this hour here on B106.7. I'll smile.

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10: A better life with Dr. Sanjay Gupta.
11: As someone who's been married nearly 25 years, I'll tell you, there's a lot of great things about having a spouse. And according to a new study out of the University of Miami Health System, marriage might even be linked to a lower risk of cancer. Why? Well, the researchers said people who are married are less likely to engage in risky behavior. They're more likely to get a nudge to go to regular preventive medicine appointments and screenings. And they have a partner to share the load of family obligations, household chores, and finances. No one is saying you should get married in the pursuit of better health. But if you are single, how can you build a strong support system to maybe get some of these same benefits? 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That can provide a lot of support. I'm Dr. Sanjay Gupta, helping you live a better life.
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18: 6.7 weather. Good afternoon, everyone, and happy Friday. It's going to be another hot and humid afternoon, with temperatures topping out in the upper 90s, but feeling as hot as around 104 for a lot of us this afternoon. Just a few isolated showers and storms. We'll see better chances this weekend. Saturday looks similar to your Friday, and Sunday we'll see an increase in our rain chances, but still hot and humid. We'll see those temperatures topping out in the upper 90s, but they'll feel more like around 102 because of the humidity. I'm meteorologist Sandra Brogan in the WIS Weather Center.
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said I'm feeling generous, so here is the third code of the day in case you missed it to get qualified to see the Backstreet Boys in Las Vegas. 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The final code to get qualified coming your way in the 4 o'clock hour tonight. Make sure you're listening. Yeah,

0: As America celebrates its 250th birthday, B106.7 is honoring South Carolina's pivotal role in our nation's history. The British military was the most powerful army on earth, but they had no idea how to fight in the Lowcountry. Francis Marion, the legendary Swamp Fox, led a band of South Carolina volunteers who vanished into the marshes, struck by surprise, and disappeared into the fog. He invented modern guerrilla warfare right here in our own backyard. 250 years of freedom. This is where it started. Celebrating America 250. We are South Carolina proud. B106.7.
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2: with approved credit. Hannah had just about given up. 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
8: A Better Life with Dr. Sanjay Gupta.
9: When you need your body to perform, but some of your muscles are having trouble, other muscles can sometimes help compensate. This is a great thing short term, but long term it can lead to serious and even chronic aches and pains. So if you've got nagging stiffness or irritation somewhere, don't push through it. Try to figure out why it's happening and how you can correct it. Strength and conditioning specialist Dana Santa says, performing exercises at a deliberate tempo makes it easier to notice when the wrong muscles are taking over, and also gives the intended muscles a chance to engage before that compensation kicks in. Dana suggests that starting with primary movement patterns such as squatting, hinging, pushing, pulling, rotating, and core can help make compensation easiest to identify and to address. I'm Dr. Sanjay Gupta, helping you live a better life.
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0: As America celebrates its 250th birthday, B106.7 is honoring South Carolina's pivotal role in our nation's history. Think our state flag just looks cool? Think again. In 1776, British warships launched a massive attack on Charleston. They expected an easy win, but Fort Moultrie was built out of spongy palmetto logs. Instead of shattering the walls, the British cannonballs literally bounced off. South Carolina held the line, saved the South, and gave us an icon. Celebrating America 250. We are South Carolina proud. B106.7.
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2: with approved credit. Christopher got a credit card before he understood credit. 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JT at JT's Jeep Ram understands. 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
10: A better life with Dr. Sanjay Gupta.
11: As someone who's been married nearly 25 years, I'll tell you, there's a lot of great things about having a spouse. And according to a new study out of the University of Miami Health System, marriage might even be linked to a lower risk of cancer. Why? Well, the researchers said people who are married are less likely to engage in risky behavior. They're more likely to get a nudge to go to regular preventive medicine appointments and screenings. And they have a partner to share the load of family obligations, household chores, and finances. No one is saying you should get married in the pursuit of better health. But if you are single, how can you build a strong support system to maybe get some of these same benefits? Do your own research, find out what's important, and then hold members of your squad accountable and let them hold you accountable as well. That can provide a lot of support. I'm Dr. Sanjay Gupta, helping you live a better life.
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0: Good afternoon, everyone, and happy Friday. It's going to be another hot and humid afternoon, with temperatures topping out in the upper 90s, but feeling as hot as around 104 for a lot of us this afternoon. Just a few isolated showers and storms. We'll see better chances this weekend. Saturday looks similar to your Friday, and Sunday we'll see an increase in our rain chances, but still hot and humid. We'll see those temperatures topping out in the upper 90s, but they'll feel more like around 102 because of the humidity. I'm meteorologist Sandra Brogan in the WIS Weather Center.
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0: Better Life with Dr. Sanjay Gupta.
1: When we talk about how much exercise someone should get, current guidelines call for about 150 minutes of moderate intensity exercise or 75 minutes of vigorous intensity exercise every week. New study out of the UK makes a strong case for vigorous exercise if and when you can do it. Now, researchers determined that even little bursts of vigorous exercise can significantly reduce someone's risk of 8 different diseases: dementia, type 2 diabetes, fatty liver disease, chronic respiratory disease, chronic kidney disease, immune-mediated inflammatory diseases, major cardiovascular events, and atrial fibrillation. We're not talking about complicated training programs here. Just work with what you can into your everyday life. If you are breathless and unable to speak in complete sentences, then you've hit the mark. I'm Dr. Sanjay Gupta, helping you live a better life.
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Happy Friday. It's Kaylin here from the Midlands Morning Show on B106.7. It's time to get you qualified for the Backstreet Boys. In fact, it is the final code of this contest. So if you're just hearing this for the first time, you can still text in, but the likelihood... I'm just being honest. It's the final code. 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

0: As America celebrates its 250th birthday, B106.7 is honoring South Carolina's pivotal role in our nation's history. By 1781, the American Revolution was on life support. Then came cowpens. In a cow pasture in upstate South Carolina, a brilliant tactical trap completely annihilated the elite British Army. It broke the back of the King's forces and set up the final victory at Yorktown. The road to American independence was paved right here. Celebrating America 250. We are South Carolina proud. 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
3: No accidents to report, but we do have slow traffic at Malfunction Junction. Road construction, I-20 between Sunset Boulevard and Bush River Road, I-26 between Bush River Road and Old Sandy Run Road, and Broad River Road between I-26 and Dutch Fork Road.
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15: We talk a lot here about ultra-processed foods and the many ways in which they can negatively impact your health. They've been linked to weight gain, obesity, type 2 diabetes, cardiovascular disease, even cancer. And now a new study out of UCSF found that high ultra-processed food intake was associated with something called intramuscular fat, which is exactly what it sounds like. That's fat inside your muscles, which can cause them to become weaker. Now, in this particular study, the researchers noticed more wear and tear and pain in people's knees because of weakened thigh muscles. Cutting back on ultra-processed foods isn't easy. The CDC estimates at least half the calories in our diet come from ultra-processed foods. But if you're looking to eat cleaner, cutting out sugar-sweetened beverages, that may be the best number one thing you can do to try and get started. I'm Dr. Sanjay Gupta, helping you live a better life.
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0: Good afternoon, everyone, and happy Friday. It's going to be another hot and humid afternoon with temperatures topping out in the upper 90s, but feeling as hot as around 104 for a lot of us this afternoon. Just a few isolated showers and storms. We'll see better chances this weekend. Saturday looks similar to your Friday, and Sunday we'll see an increase in our rain chances, but still hot and humid. We'll see those temperatures topping out in the upper 90s, but they'll feel more like around 102 because of the humidity. I'm meteorologist Sandra Brogan in the WIS Weather Center.
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5: No accidents to report, but we do have slow traffic at Malfunction Junction. Road construction, I-20 between Sunset Boulevard and Bush River Road, I-26 between Bush River Road and Old Sandy Run Road, and Broad River Road between I-26 and Dutch Fork Road.
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20: A better life with Dr. Sanjay Gupta.
21: When we talk about how much exercise someone should get, current guidelines call for about 150 minutes of moderate intensity exercise or 75 minutes of vigorous intensity exercise every week. New study out of the UK makes a strong case for vigorous exercise if and when you can do it. Now, researchers determined that even little bursts of vigorous exercise can significantly reduce someone's risk of 8 different diseases: dementia, type 2 diabetes, fatty liver disease, chronic respiratory disease, chronic kidney disease, immune-mediated inflammatory diseases,

0: major cardiovascular events and atrial fibrillation. We're not talking about complicated training programs here. Just work with what you can into your everyday life. If you are breathless and unable to speak in complete sentences, then you've hit the mark. I'm Dr. Sanjay Gupta, helping you live a better life.
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0: As America celebrates its 250th birthday, B106.7 is honoring South Carolina's pivotal role in our nation's history. The British military was the most powerful army on earth, but they had no idea how to fight in the Lowcountry. Francis Marion, the legendary Swamp Fox, led a band of South Carolina volunteers who vanished into the marshes, struck by surprise, and disappeared into the fog. He invented modern guerrilla warfare right here in our own backyard. 250 years of freedom. This is where it started. Celebrating America 250. We are South Carolina proud. 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
3: No accidents to report, but we do have slow traffic at Malfunction Junction. Road construction, I-20 between Sunset Boulevard and Bush River Road, I-26 between Bush River Road and Old Sandy Run Road, and Broad River Road between I-26 and Dutch Fork Road.
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16: A better life with Dr. Sanjay Gupta.
17: When we talk about how much exercise someone should get, current guidelines call for about 150 minutes of moderate intensity exercise or 75 minutes of vigorous intensity exercise every week. New study out of the UK makes a strong case for vigorous exercise if and when you can do it. Now, researchers determined that even little bursts of vigorous exercise can significantly reduce someone's risk of 8 different diseases: dementia, type 2 diabetes, fatty liver disease, chronic respiratory disease, chronic kidney disease, immune-mediated inflammatory diseases, major cardiovascular events, and atrial fibrillation. We're not talking about complicated training programs here. Just work with what you can into your everyday life. If you are breathless and unable to speak in complete sentences, then you've hit the mark. I'm Dr. Sanjay Gupta, helping you live a better life.
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4: 6.7 Good afternoon, everyone, and happy Friday. It's going to be another hot and humid afternoon, with temperatures topping out in the upper 90s, but feeling as hot as around 104 for a lot of us this afternoon. Just a few isolated showers and storms. We'll see better chances this weekend. Saturday looks similar to your Friday, and Sunday we'll see an increase in our rain chances, but still hot and humid. We'll see those temperatures topping out in the upper 90s, but they'll feel more like around 102 because of the humidity. I'm meteorologist Sandra Brogan in the WIS Weather Center.
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1: 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Think our state flag just looks cool? 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In 1776, British warships launched a massive attack on Charleston. They expected an easy win, but Fort Moultrie was built out of spongy palmetto logs. Instead of shattering the walls, the British cannonballs literally bounced off. South Carolina held the line, saved the South, and gave us an icon. Celebrating America 250. We are South Carolina proud. 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
4: When we talk about how much exercise someone should get, current guidelines call for about 150 minutes of moderate intensity exercise or 75 minutes of vigorous intensity exercise every week. New study out of the UK makes a strong case for vigorous exercise if and when you can do it. Now, researchers determined that even little bursts of vigorous exercise can significantly reduce someone's risk of 8 different diseases: dementia, type 2 diabetes, fatty liver disease, chronic respiratory disease, chronic kidney disease, immune-mediated inflammatory diseases, major cardiovascular events, and atrial fibrillation. We're not talking about complicated training programs here. Just work with what you can into your everyday life. If you are breathless and unable to speak in complete sentences, then you've hit the mark. I'm Dr. Sanjay Gupta, helping you live a better life.
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17: If I were to ask you what makes for a good night's sleep, you'd probably say a dark, quiet room, not too many things on your mind. But every night when you go to get some Z's, how often do you really think about the temperature in your bedroom? Temperature may be one of the most underappreciated factors in sleep. That's according to the Senior Vice President of Research and Scientific Affairs at the National Sleep Foundation. We often hear about lights and screens and stress, but even modest changes in temperature and airflow can influence both how quickly you fall asleep and how deeply you stay asleep. Most experts will recommend a room temperature of 60 to 67 degrees Fahrenheit. You might also experiment with your sheets and what you actually wear to bed. Play around a bit and see what improves your sleep. You might be delightfully surprised. I'm Dr. Sanjay Gupta, helping you live a better life.
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0: Good afternoon, everyone, and happy Friday. It's going to be another hot and humid afternoon with temperatures topping out in the upper 90s, but feeling as hot as around 104 for a lot of us this afternoon. Just a few isolated showers and storms. We'll see better chances this weekend. Saturday looks similar to your Friday, and Sunday we'll see an increase in our rain chances, but still hot and humid. We'll see those temperatures topping out in the upper 90s, but they'll feel more like around 102 because of the humidity. I'm meteorologist Sandra Brogan in the WIS Weather Center.
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0: As America celebrates its 250th birthday, B106.7 is honoring South Carolina's pivotal role in our nation's history. By 1781, the American Revolution was on life support. Then came cowpens. In a cow pasture in upstate South Carolina, a brilliant tactical trap completely annihilated the elite British Army. It broke the back of the King's forces and set up the final victory at Yorktown. The road to American independence was paved right here. Celebrating America 250. We are South Carolina proud. 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

mundane, a masterpiece. Oh my, my, oh my, my love. I take one look at you, you're taking me out.

0: You know me. If it doesn't make you better, healthier, happier, or much more interesting, I won't put it on this show. So there's no celebrity birthdays. There's no politics. There's no meanness. Just moving you forward in your life. I am John Tesh. This is Intelligence for Your Life. Get ready, because I'm going to boost your brain power with the simplest solutions ever. For example, if you need to make a tough decision, open a window or step outside to get some sunlight and feel the cool breeze. According to the journal Cell, the combination of UV light and cool air prompts the brain to release the energizing neurotransmitter glutamine. And that can sharpen your reasoning skills in just 60 seconds, so you can make tough decisions 50% faster and easier. Once again, when you need to make a tough decision, open a window or step outside to get some sunlight and feel the cool breeze. Brain power.
1: Intelligence for Your Life with John Tesh.
0: Coming up, I'll tell you how the right hobby can keep your brain and mine sharp as we age.

0: All righty, time for some brain health intel. If you want to keep your brain sharp as you get older, take up a creative hobby like drawing, painting, sculpting, even scrapbooking. That's the conclusion of joint research by the Mayo and Cleveland Clinics, which examined how practicing various activities, especially by middle-aged and older adults, affects overall brain health. The researchers recruited adults with an average age of 87. That's the average age. None of whom had memory or thinking problems when the study began. They filled out surveys about how they spent their leisure time. The activities included creative hobbies like painting, drawing, and pottery, social activities like traveling, attending concerts and joining book clubs, and online activities like surfing the internet, playing video games, and shopping online. The result? Every activity helped. However, artistic and creative pursuits were the most effective at reducing the risk for dementia. That's big. Study participants who enjoyed painting, drawing, or pottery, they were 73% less likely to develop cognitive problems. The researchers believe it's because creating original artwork requires visualization and uses the brain-hand connection to make those ideas come to life. Now, crafting hobbies like model building, quilting, or sewing were associated with a 45% lower risk for cognitive problems, which is still great, but the researchers believe using a pattern created by others, it requires less thinking, so it's a bit less effective at preserving brain health. But all of this is great news, right?
1: Intelligence for your life.
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10: If I were to ask you what makes for a good night's sleep, you'd probably say a dark, quiet room, not too many things on your mind. But every night when you go to get some Z's, how often do you really think about the temperature in your bedroom? Temperature may be one of the most underappreciated factors in sleep. That's according to the Senior Vice President of Research and Scientific Affairs at the National Sleep Foundation. We often hear about lights and screens and stress, but even modest changes in temperature and airflow can influence both how quickly you fall asleep and how deeply you stay asleep. Most experts will recommend a room temperature of 60 to 67 degrees Fahrenheit. You might also experiment with your sheets and what you actually wear to bed. Play around a bit and see what improves your sleep. You might be delightfully surprised. I'm Dr. Sanjay Gupta, helping you live a better life.
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Boy, look at this. All across North America, it is officially a great time to be a skilled trade worker. Plumber, electrician, automotive technician, construction worker. In fact, the U.S. Chamber of Commerce says there's such a huge shortage of trade workers right now that job security won't be an issue for anybody with those job titles for decades. The reason? Part of it is that since the 1950s, trade and vocational skills have been mostly ignored by high schools because they weren't seen as being as, quote, valuable as earning a traditional college degree. And during the pandemic, when most schools switched to virtual learning, it was impossible to get hands-on training for a trade job, even if you wanted to. This helps explain why applications for jobs as plumbers and electricians, they dropped 49% just over the last 3 years. However, now that a generation of older trade workers are retiring, there aren't enough new workers ready to replace them. Or, let's put it another way, there's never been a better time for you to find a local trade school and learn a new, valuable, income-producing skill. Especially considering a new Georgetown University report, it shows there are more than 30 million trade jobs available right now, this minute, which do not require a college degree.

0: So the other day, we went to the graduation of your eldest eldest kid, and I was wearing a suit.
1: Yep.
0: And I just thought, you know, wow, I really love this feeling of wearing the suit. And it was, the whole thing was just more important to me.
1: Yep.
0: And I thought, you know, I'm gonna get a bunch of suits. I'm gonna wear them every day, and that lasted for 2 days.
1: No way.
0: But I'm still thinking about it. So there is a reason, by the way, why the necktie may never die. It turns out that women who were polled think men wearing ties are more attractive. Psychologist Nathan DeWall surveyed hundreds of women and found that when a man wears a tie, he's perceived as having higher social status and more confidence.
1: 100%. So look, this is two things are working for you here. First is something we call enclothed cognition. That is where your brain begins to act as if when you are wearing clothes that match a situation. So if you are wearing a lab coat, people are going to perceive you as smarter, and you're going to actually act smarter. If you are wearing what we call traditional business attire, you are going to seem to other people more authoritative and more successful. But you're also going to perceive yourself that way, and you will begin to act like somebody who is a more successful business person. So enclothed cognition will help you psychologically in all of these areas. The other thing, and this, guys, put this in your pocket and keep it for a rainy day. No man is as attractive as he is when he's wearing a well-tailored suit. So the most attractive a guy can look is wearing a well-tailored suit. I don't care, unless you're like a super big bodybuilder, then you just look awkward. But for most of us, a well-tailored suit makes us the most handsome we will ever look, and that includes a tie that fits your neck properly. It just, there's no substitute for it. I'm sure there are people who are nodding their head right now and agree.

0: As America celebrates its 250th birthday, B106.7 is honoring South Carolina's pivotal role in our nation's history. The British military was the most powerful army on earth, but they had no idea how to fight in the Lowcountry. Francis Marion, the legendary Swamp Fox, led a band of South Carolina volunteers who vanished into the marshes, struck by surprise, and disappeared into the fog. He invented modern guerrilla warfare right here in our own backyard. 250 years of freedom. This is where it started. Celebrating America 250. We are South Carolina proud. B106.7.
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9: If I were to ask you what makes for a good night's sleep, you'd probably say a dark, quiet room, not too many things on your mind. But every night when you go to get some Z's, how often do you really think about the temperature in your bedroom? Temperature may be one of the most underappreciated factors in sleep. That's according to the Senior Vice President of Research and Scientific Affairs at the National Sleep Foundation. We often hear about lights and screens and stress, but even modest changes in temperature and airflow can influence both how quickly you fall asleep and how deeply you stay asleep. Most experts will recommend a room temperature of 60 to 67 degrees Fahrenheit. You might also experiment with your sheets and what you actually wear to bed. Play around a bit and see what improves your sleep. You might be delightfully surprised. I'm Dr. Sanjay Gupta, helping you live a better life.
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